0: William Alexander and his track, I Still Hold Your Love Dear. Hope you enjoyed that. Well, it's a couple of minutes away, 5 minutes away from the top of the hour. Time for me to get out of here. But I'll be back in a few weeks' time with the program. And in the coming weeks, the usual Middle of Nowhere crew will be holding it down. Lee Marie, Lauren, Dawn making a comeback, and Brad back after a little break coming through in July. There's been loads of new releases that I haven't managed to squeeze into the show today, so you might hear them on those coming weeks. There's a new Jeff Tweedy and Trampled by Turtles track out, as well as a Trampled by Turtles Live at the Ryman album, new Jeffrey Silverstein, Leah Senior's new album, of course, that's been given loads of plays over the last few weeks across the station, Julia Jacklin's new single, etc. Oh, a revisited Benedict Melita and Elk Bell collaboration, and also a Beth Orton album just dropped. So we didn't get to all that stuff, but hopefully you'll hear some of it over the coming weeks on the Middle of Nowhere. My name is Mike. It's been a great pleasure to be your host this morning right through the 3 hours of the program. Do stick around on RTR FM 92.1 for Sunday Morning Coming Down with Dave and Dave. And I'll leave you with a track from a new album coming out, which is a tribute album to American country music performer and legend, Blaze Foley. The full album hasn't been released yet. Two tracks have. One from Phosphorescence. They've done a cover of one of Blaze's tracks, as have Uncle Lucius. They've done a cover of the track Election Day, which we'll have a listen to now to round out the program, and look forward to hearing the rest of this Blaze Foley tribute album later in the year. Enjoy the rest of your Sunday, whatever that might involve, and I look forward to seeing you on the airwaves again sometime soon.
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Cost me too much money, and it probably ain't enough to get me through election day. Didn't I hear you say?

0: Welcome to the Bohemian Beat. We will journey beyond the horizon and find the artists living on the edge, going down into the murky waters of their very existence, where these brave souls have re-emerged with art that is challenging, original, and brutal.
1: You've tuned into the Bohemian Beat. I'm Riddy, and I'm so glad you're here with me for the next hour. Today, we embark on a journey through three extraordinary Persian voices, each one illuminating a different facet of the soul's path. We begin in the gentle ache of autumn with Azam Ali, Autumn of Goodbye.

That was Azam Ali carrying us into a quiet threshold. The kind of space where old leaves fall and something ancient begins to stir. We begin with a 12th century masterpiece by the Persian Sufi poet Fereed-ud-Din Attar. The Conference of the Birds, considered one of the greatest allegorical works in Sufi literature. In this extraordinary tale, the birds of the world gather to choose a king. They decide to seek the legendary Simorgh, the majestic mythical bird who lives on the distant Mount Kaf. The wise Hoopoe becomes their guide and leader. The journey is long and perilous. Many birds drop out along the way, offering excuses rooted in fear, attachment, pride, or comfort. Only 30 birds finally reach the end and discover something far more profound than they ever imagined. Now, we experience this timeless story through a beautiful modern musical setting by American composer Jonathan Sheriff. It features a luminous narration of the renowned soprano Joyce DiDonato and the Moravian Philharmonic Orchestra, recorded in the magnificent Reduta Hall.

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1: Today, we are going to hear a very ancient tale written in Persia 1,000 years ago. We'll also hear how the musicians of the orchestra used their instruments to paint pictures and tell stories. The tale we will hear is called The Conference of the Birds, written by a poet named Farid Uddin Attar. Listen now as this miraculous tale unfolds.

The Persians were a very old and mighty civilization, and they produced great kings and great art and poetry.

The poet Attar was a teller of tales, telling simple truths to a troubled world. In this story, he wakes from a dream to find he has been transformed into a bird, a marvelous hoopoe with brightly colored wings and an enormous red feathered head.

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1: Fellow birds, these are difficult times. 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I offer myself to you to find a solution. I know of a place where a great king lives. It is a difficult journey, but if we can get there, he will give us the answers we seek.
0: The birds are afraid of change and the difficulties of the journey. One by one, they express their objections. The nightingale speaks first.
2: I am small and cannot meet a great king. Besides, I am completely in love with my rose and have no thought of anything else. My heart would break if we were ever separated.
0: And the nightingale shows how she feels about her rose.

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The source of everything I love and need. And he splashes around while saying it.

0: The owl says,
1: I find everything I need right here, where I am a king myself. Why should I leave that to seek another king?
0: The owl addresses his subjects.

0: The peacock says,
1: I am unworthy of being in the royal presence. People only love me because I'm beautiful. In the end, he just spreads his beautiful tail feathers and walks off.

0: When they finally stop talking, the hoopoe answers each of their objections with one simple message.
1: Leave the comfort of familiar things. Let go of your pride and your old ideas. Only by flying into the unknown can you find your true self.
0: The birds are very ashamed of their selfish objections, and inspired by the hoopoe, they set off on a flight of discovery.

The birds travel thousands of miles, and the journey is difficult. But they are strong because they have risked everything together. The birds must pass through the seven valleys. The Valley of Quest, the Valley of Love, the Valley of Understanding, the Valley of Detachment, the Valley of Unity, the Valley of Amazement, and last, the Valley of Death. The journey is beautiful, and each valley has a lesson for the birds, if they will listen.

After all they have been through, the deserts, oceans, mountains, storms, droughts, in the end, only 30 birds survive. 30 birds out of millions.

Finally, through the mist, they see their destination, which the Hoopoe had described so long ago. The Mountain of Kaf, home of King Seamorg. Seamorg, the Persian word for 30 birds.

some beautiful frightening. The Chamberlain of the Royal Presence greets the disheveled group of exhausted travelers and threatens to turn them away because they look so unworthy.

But when they describe all of the trials they endured to reach the Sea Morgue, they are finally allowed to enter the gates.

The birds enter the palace cautiously, awestruck by a dazzling bright light, brighter than the sun. Finally, they see themselves reflected in an enormous lake bathed in sunlight. They realize that they and the Seamorg are one and

The king they seek is inside themselves. The journey was its own reward. The birds fly off into the future, all their different songs blending into one, with the knowledge that they and you and I, all of us, are one in the same.

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1: 30 birds became the Simorgh. In losing themselves, they found what they had been seeking all along. That was Jonathan Sheriff, Joyce DiDonato, and the Moravian Philharmonic Orchestra with The Conference of the Birds, inspired by the ancient tale, The Conference of the Birds, by the Persian Sufi poet Fahreddin Attar. From Attar's great spiritual quest, we now step into a different kind of garden, one where the questions are just as deep, but the answers are simpler, more immediate, and perhaps more honest. We move to the voice of Omar Khayyam, the 11th century Persian poet, mathematician, and astronomer. His Rubaiyat speaks of life's fleeting beauty, the inevitability of fate, and the wisdom of living fully in the present moment.
2: Awake, for morning in the bowl of night has flung the stone that puts the stars to flight. And lo, the hunter of the east has caught the sultan's turret in a noose of light. Dreaming when dawn's left hand was in the sky, I heard the voice within the tavern cry, "Awake, my little ones, and fill the cup, before life's liquor in its cup be dry." And as the cock crew, those who stood before the tavern shouted, "Open the door! You know how little while we have to stay, and once departed may return no more." Now the new year reviving old desires, the thoughtful soul to solitude retires, where the white hand of Moses on the bough puts out, and Jesus from the ground suspires. Iram indeed is gone with all its rose, and Jamshed's seven-ringed cup where no one knows, but still the vine her ancient ruby yields, and still a garden by the water blows. And David's lips are locked, but in divine high-piping perlivy, with whine, whine, whine, red whine, the nightingale cries to the rose, that yellow cheek of hers to incarnadine. Come, fill the cup, and in the fire of spring, the winter garment of repentance fling. The bird of time has put a little way to fly, and lo, the bird is on the wing. And look, a thousand blossoms with the day woke, and a thousand scattered into clay, and this first summer month that brings the rose shall take Jamshed and Kaikobad away. But come with old Khayyam and leave the lot of Kaikobad and Kaikhorsu forgot. Let Rustum lay about him as he will, or Hatim tie, cry supper, heed them not. With me along some strip of herbage strown, that just divides the desert from the sown, where name of slave and sultan scarce is known, and pity Sultan Mahmud on his throne. Here, with a loaf of bread beneath the bough, a flask of wine, a book of verse, and thou, beside me singing in the wilderness, and wilderness is paradise enow. How sweet is mortal sovereignty, think some. Others, how blessed the paradise to come. Ah, take the cash in hand and wave the rest, O the brave music of a distant drum. Look to the rose that blows about us. Lo, laughing, she says, into the world I blow. At once the silken tassel of my purse tear and its treasure on the garden throw. The worldly hope men set their hearts upon turn ashes, or it prospers, and anon, like snow upon the desert's dusty face, lighting a little hour or two, is gone. And those who husbanded the golden grain, and those who flung it to the winds like rain, alike to no such aureate earth are turned, as buried once men once dug up again. Think in this battered caravanserai, whose doorway are alternate night and day, how sultan after sultan with his pomp abode his hour or two, and went his way. They say the lion and the lizard keep the courts where Jamshed gloried and drank deep, and Bahram and great hunter the wild ass stamps o'er his head, and he lies fast asleep. I sometimes think that never blows so red the rose as where some buried Caesar bled, that every hyacinth that the garden wears dropped in its lap from someone's lovely head. And this delightful herb, whose tender green fledges and the river's lip on which we lean, lean upon it lightly, for who knows from what once lovely lip it springs unseen. Ah, my beloved, fill the cup that clears today of past regrets and future fears. Tomorrow? Why, tomorrow I may be myself with yesterday's 7,000 years. Lo, some we loved, the loveliest and best, the time and fate of all their vintage pressed, have drunk their cup a round or two before, and one by one crept silently to rest. And we, that now make merry in the room that they left, and summer dresses in new bloom, ourselves must we beneath the couch of earth descend ourselves to make a couch for whom? Make the most of what we yet may spend, before we too into the dust descend, dust into dust, and under dust to lie, sans wine, sans song, sans singer, and sans end. Alike for those who for today prepare, and those that after a tomorrow stare. A muezzin from the tower of darkness cries, "Fools, your reward is neither here nor there." Why, all the saints and sages who discussed of the two worlds so learnedly are thrust like foolish prophets forth, their words to scorn are scattered, their mouths are stopped with dust. O come with all Khayyam, and leave the wise to talk. One thing is certain, that life flies. One thing is certain, and the rest is lies. The flower that once has blown forever dies. Myself, when young, did eagerly frequent doctor and saint, and heard great argument about it and about, but evermore came out by the same door as in I went. With them the seed of wisdom did I sow, and with my own hand laboured it to grow, and this was all the harvest that I reaped. I came like water, and like wind I go. Into this universe, and why not knowing, nor whence, like water willy-nilly flowing, and out of it as wind along the waste, I know not whither willy-nilly blowing. 'Tis all a checkerboard of nights and days, where destiny with men for pieces plays, hither and thither moves, and mates and slays, and one by one back in the closet lays. The ball no question makes of A's and no's, but right or left as strikes the player goes, and he that tossed thee down into a field, he knows about it all, he knows, he knows. The moving finger writes, and having writ moves on, nor all thy piety nor wit shall lure it back to cancel half a line, nor all thy tears wash out a word of it. And that inverted bowl we call the sky, whereunder crawling cooped we live and die, lift not thy hands to help, for it rolls impotently on, as thou or I.

0: You are listening to the Bohemian Beat, and we just heard Dorothy Ashby's gorgeous jazz harp interpretation of the Rubaiyat, a perfect bridge between the spiritual quest and the intimate garden of the present moment. And so we come to the burning heart. From Attar's long and winding journey, through Khayyam's honest cup of wine in the garden, we arrive at the fierce wisdom of Rumi's oldest son, Sultan Walad. We'll close with the powerful piece called Those Full of Fear Are Not Really on the Way. This is from Coleman Barks' CD collection, Rumi, Voice of Longing, a bold and loving reminder that courage is the very first step on this path. The Bohemian Beat will return next week. Same beat time, same Bohemian frequency. Thank you for joining me today on this Persian adventure. I'm Riddhi.
1: This is a poem by Rumi's eldest son, Sultan Walad, who is also known as Bahauddin. It was written after Rumi's death.

Howdeen, you've been left here alone without your father, the great Mevlana. Those full of fear are not really on the way. Everyone here is a king, no servants. The wave can never be afraid of the ocean. Inside that motion, how can anything be other? When you feel separate, you're in your imagination. Saints are the lights we see. Within this exquisite fluid, and I'm not talking about the elements, there's a light that's the opposite of fire, as white to black. When what I'm pointing to arrives, there's no trace of burning. And don't ask for some lineage of revelation or explication of texts or rules of morality. There is nothing here but love and mystery. Welcome to the tavern, where drunkards get sober and transparent until they disappear altogether in the face of the one they love. Whatever loosens the taste of their joy comes new with each breath. In this orchard, and for the garden we farm, there's no summer or winter. Roses open every direction. This world's existence is one night long. There's a great lively gathering that night, but some people sleep through it. Anyone who has seen the beloved wonders, where are all the others? This has nothing to do with thinking or belief. Bahauddin, you've been left here alone without your father, the great Mevlana. From now on, you'll have no friend, no form to love. Only what's real.

Welcome to Hot, Sweet and Jazzy, an hour of music on the jazz spectrum. Ross Williamson with you today. In the next hour, we've got a range of 2026 releases from different parts of the world and some lovely original tunes here, as well as some old favourites. So please relax and enjoy what's coming up. Let's start with Dan Crisci. I think that's how you pronounce it. His name is spelled C-R-I-S-C-I. And Dan is leading a quartet. He's a pianist. And in June of 2026, he's released an album called Scenes Along the Way. And it's a lovely, bright start to the program. This is called Around the Block.

and I'm going to try and fit in another track from that later in the program. Enjoyable stuff. Dan Creasy, actually, in recent years, has been known as a composer. His music has appeared on the soundtracks of TV shows and films, such as Love Story, John Kennedy and Carolyn Bessette, Vladimir Murdoch Mysteries and others. And on this album, called Scenes Along the Way, he features a number of those original compositions that were background instrumentals in film and TV. Dan Creasy there. You're listening to some jazz with Ross Williamson. The guitarist Vladimir Redzic now, a man who was born in Serbia, raised in Toronto, and is now making a living in New York. From his album First Time Around, released in May of 2026, there are some lovely tunes on it, but this one is a vocal. The singer is Ale Nunez.

Arlene Nunez was the singer there with These Foolish Things, and that was from the album First Time Around, a quintet led by the guitarist Vladimir Redzik, his debut album. And here's another one now, and another Canadian. Canadian-born clarinetist Virginia McDonald. She's performed on a lot of albums, but this is her first as a leader, and it's called In Search Of. It was recorded in New York back in 2024. But it's a very nice album. This is a composition by Virginia McDonald herself. She's playing the clarinet, Jeffrey Keys the piano, Ira Coleman bass, and Curtis Novosad is the drummer. This is called

0: right, that's enough of that. I am Felix. I'm here with Sundays with Felix. It is currently 12:19. Now, my apologies. I did start a little bit later than normal, but that's just because I was at the barbecue at Bunnings Katoomba. I was there from 10 to just about 11:55. So I did, you know, make the walk up here, but that was great. It was lovely to see quite a few people buying sausages despite the weather. It's a bit rainy, but it was a great turnout and a lot of fun talking and making those sausage sandwiches. I got a free Coke out of it as well, which I'm very happy about. So if you do want to go there, it is on. It will be on for the next, you know, 2-4 hours. Next 4 hours till about 4 p.m. You can head down to Katoomba Bunnings and get yourself a sausage sandwich. Only $3.50 and $2 for a drink, if you do want a drink. So that's a lovely way to get a cheap-ish, or very cheap actually, a cheap lunch, or if you are just going to Bunnings and need an excuse to go now, might as well, and pop in, meet some of the presenters. I know Paul was there with me. I don't know who's after him, but that's all right. There'll be a lot of people there. You can have a chat. You can eat some of our food that we're making there on that barbecue. And it's just a great, great, great group of people and a great, I don't know, place to be. I love Bunnings for doing that for us. Well, allowing us to do that, if that makes sense. It's cheap, it's affordable. Come down, pop in and get yourself a sausage sandwich. Other than that, let's take a look at the weather and traffic. So as for the weather, it is cold and it is raining right now. So it's 8 degrees right now, a minimum of 5 and max of 9 degrees here in Katoomba. 70% chance of rain. As I was just walking, it was clear, but it was raining earlier today and everything is wet. The bottom of my pants is wet right now because they're just really long. So if you are going outside, just make sure you bring an umbrella or something, or just be prepared to be wet. Springwood, it's 16 degrees, minimum of 10, max of 15. And in Penrith, 16 degrees also, max of 17, minimum of 10. And Lithgow is max of 11 degrees, minimum of 6. It's 10 right now. Now, in the Blue Mountains line, there are not really any delays, just between Springwood and Penrith, nighttime from today to the 3rd of July. From 10 p.m. to 2 a.m, buses will replace trains. So if you are traveling between 10 to 2 at night, you will just have to get a bus instead. Other than that, the trains are running on time by the looks of things, and you should be all good. As for traffic, it looks all fine right now. All green, just there is upcoming roadworks at Medlobath, but that just means a reduced speed limit in the next few days. Not really anything too concerning. That should be it for the weather and trains and news and everything. It's 12:23. I'll just play some promotions and the community notice board, and then we can get right into what our show is all about, looking into music, some milestones from some great artists. I've got a lot of new ones today. I've got a lot of Australian ones, a lot of international ones as well. We'll take a look at their achievements in the past, during this month, actually. So what were they doing at this time in June? But, you know, in the past, back in, you know, perhaps 2019, perhaps way before COVID in 2015. And we'll just celebrate some of that together here. I'll be here till 2 o'clock, and I'll be back with you in just about 5 minutes. Yeah, let's go.
1: 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Hello, this is Bronwyn Logan with Community Notice Board. The Blue Mountains Radio Players will present Four Friends and Death by Christopher St. John Sprigg, as well as Fibber Has a Stomachache from the Fibber McGee and Molly series on Sunday the 28th of June at 2:30 at the Carrington Hotel Katoomba. Admission, which includes afternoon tea, is $20. 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The Heathens Choir will present Life in Full Voice on Friday the 26th of June at 7 at Blackheath Community Hall. They will perform songs of love, hope, change and celebration. 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The Blue Mountains Historical Society at 99 Blaxland Road, Wentworth Falls, will have an open day at Torella, the historic 19th century home, on Sunday, the 28th of June, from 10 to 3. Admission is $5 for adults and $2 for children, with refreshments available for $5. The research rooms will also be open for inspection. 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The Blackheath Makers Market is held on the 1st and 4th Saturdays of the month from 9 at the Blackheath RSL Hall on the corner of Station and Bandara Streets. There is a large variety of handcrafted items. For information, phone 0409 339 473. The North Lawson Park Run is held every Saturday at 8 at North Lawson Park in St Bernard's Drive, Lawson. 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
0: Perfect. Well, that's a lot of the promos out of the way. We should be good to just play non-stop music and me talking, actually, for the next 30 minutes until we hit 1 o'clock, where I'll do a few more. But today, there was so much going on. I was looking at the community notice board. Springwood Growers Market is happening right now, as is the Katoomba Barbecue. And maybe you'll just pop in. Maybe you should go and have a look at what local produce and local people can do. Either way, you're probably listening on Radio Blue Mountains, online maybe at rbm.org.au or on 89.1 FM. And I just wanted to start with a little bit of a talk about the weather. What is going on? Because right now it was absolutely freezing. As I said, my pants are just wet, essentially, because I was walking in grass and it's, probably should have worn less big pants. But meanwhile, in Europe, there's a massive heat wave, apparently. So in Western and Southern Europe, there's like some heat dome system, essentially, in like the UK, Spain, Italy, France, that sort of area. Apparently, there was a record June temperature in the UK, 37.3 degrees. Now, that doesn't sound too hot for us here, but, for June, no, that is summer for them, hey. I don't know, maybe they're just a bit weak. But France had 41 degrees in some parts of the country, and Spain had also extreme heat, but there were apparently 200 or more confirmed heat-related deaths. So that's really abnormal and record temperatures there. And there's, hundreds of millions of people just exposed to these 35-degree-plus conditions, which is just really hot. Meanwhile, down here, we're experiencing rain and cold weather. So that's great, but that's just unfortunate that there's so much strain in hospitals, there's school closures, there's, heat alerts, people are told to just, stay inside and try, keep drinking water and that sort of thing. It's one of the biggest heat waves in Europe, especially this early in summer. So, yeah, but this is just, I think there's a trend of increasing, like, the frequency and intensity of heat extremes, essentially. I think there was someone, I read this somewhere, that we're entering an El Nino, so we're probably going to get heat waves in summers and not get the nice, cooler weather that we've been getting for the past few years. So that's something really interesting, I feel, and I just hope that, as much as I love hot, like a warm summer, I also do like just a mild summer, just like a nice spring or... yeah, spring weather all year round would be ideal, and not having those extremes of getting above 40 degrees in Penrith. I know it does that often. But of course beaches are nice when it is hot. Either way, that's just a really interesting thing I thought I'd mention. Just that the polar opposites of Europe and Australia in terms of the weather. It's difficult to empathize when it's just so cold and rainy here. Oh well, let's get away from that and get into some more music. I've got a lot lined up for the next hour and a half with you today. I've got Skeggs. I might start with them. We all know them in an Australian sort of garage, punk, surf, rock-ish band, Byron Bay, formed in 2014. It's a duo of just, Ben Reed on vocals, guitar, and Johnny Lani on drums. Right now, because their bassist left, apparently. That's not very nice. Oh, well, I just know Skeggs because they've hit number one on the ARIA album charts with their record Rehearsal. I know LSD is one of their biggest hits. And just yesterday, June 27, 2025, they released a new EP titled Top Heavy. And that has the song So Excited in it, which I'll be playing for you today. It proved that, they haven't lost a single drop in their signature sound, even with the leaving of their bassist, and they are still a great Australian band that is relatable and, just a good vibe. So we're going to play some of their songs. You might have heard them in pubs, gigs, like they're a big festival sort of band. But also on the radio, perhaps. But let's play Skeggs right now. I've got LSD. Then I'll play So Excited and Up in the Clouds. Three songs, some of my favorite songs from Skeggs, the Australian band formed in Byron Bay 2014 and still raging on today in 2026. This is LSD on Radio Blue Mountains.

All right, that is Skeggs. At first I played LSD, then Up in the Clouds, and just finally there we played So Excited, which was from the EP Top Heavy, which was released yesterday in 2025. In June 27, 2025 is when they released it. And that was such a great song. I do love the vibes of Skeggs and just the sort of, I don't know, surf rock is, I think, the genre. And it's just a great, I think it's a very distinct genre, almost like indie pop. And it's very Australian, I think. And I really, really do enjoy that sort of music. Now, let's go to another Australian artist. Why don't we? This one's a little bit more laid back and more in the rhythm and the beat. Let's play some Tame Impala. And in a few weeks, early July, Tame Impala released Currents. Well, it's July 17, so I'm doing this part of the show a little bit early, but that's okay. Released the album Currents, which was a breakthrough album. It was written, produced, recorded. Everything was entirely done by Kevin Parker, who is Tame Impala. That's his actual name. He's one of Australia's biggest artists right now. I think it's got 40 million monthly listeners on Spotify last time I checked. Kevin Parker was, you know, he formed it in Perth, Western Australia. It's like psych rock and sort of little psychedelic, electronic. And it just has a nice beat. And it's really different music to what, you know, other artists and American artists things are doing. So I really like the different atmosphere, I think, of it. So it's really electronic influence, disco, synth pop. That's sort of, it's a very stylistic difference to other music. And July 17, way back in 2015, Tame Impala released the album Currents, which was his third album. So the album included Is It True, which I'll be playing for you today, and also New Person, Same Old Mistakes, which is one of my favorite songs right now. As I said, entirely produced and sung and written and recorded, and everything was done by Kevin Parker. One man band, as I like to say, and that's just really, really impressive. So yeah, he fuses, you know, funk, synth pop, R&B, and disco, and I think it's such a great, refreshing music. So Currents is the album, and I'm going to be playing... Oh my God. I will be playing the songs, if I can find them. New Person, Same Old Mistakes, and Is It True? Let's play it right now on Radio Blue Mountains.

Tame Impala. Is It True? Just then, and before that, we played a bit of a long song at 6 minutes, but it's New Person, Same Old Mistakes. That was just from Tame Impala, the Perth Kevin Parker is his actual name. And in July 17, in just a couple of weeks' time, almost 3 weeks' time, actually, he would have released the album Currents. So right now, he'd have been preparing for that major breakthrough, the third album, one of his most popular ones, with those amazing hits. He's one of the biggest Australian artists at the moment, with over 40 million monthly listeners on Spotify. So a phenomenal artist right from from Australia there. That's unmatched, I think, from a lot of other people. Let's play another artist. This one's a little smaller. It's the artist Newport. He's an Australian indie pop and sort of alternative alt pop artist who's recently sort of started. The EP Rollout of Seldom, which was the name of that, had some songs like Interstate, which I'll be playing for you today on the 26th of March. So just about 1 month ago. So at this time, he'd have been riding on the success of that. Not a massive artist, about 200,000 monthly listeners on Spotify, which is quite, it's impressive considering a lot of underground people fail to make that breakthrough. But of course, it's not yet mainstream. So it's a modern music vibe, I think I'd like to say. It's like soft electronic, but not aggressive. It's got guitar in it, and really good lyricism from Newport, which is his last name. So it's just a bit of a background on why it's called that. Interstate is a song. It's sort of a road trip narrative structure. That's why I really liked it. And Newport is both the composer and producer of it. So it's really independent, and he was fully controlled the process of it. And I think that always makes better music when you're not being, you know, forced or pressured by a label to do certain things. There's just so many artists out there who were making music that they weren't passionate about, that they didn't actually enjoy, such as, I don't know, Renee Rapp. Those are probably, that's an American and British artist who are pretty big. And they were just forced to make sort of music to that was going to be popular, right? Because it was just engineered in a sort of set formula. But I think better music comes when it is genuinely created fully by the person, and it's just a good sort of look into their emotion and how they're feeling at the time they were writing it. So I think that's why Newport is really great. He continues to release material and has a lot of presence on like Triple J, Discovery playlists and that sort of thing. In all those sort of radio stations, like what I'm trying to do here, which is sort of discovering different artists. So let's play that right now. I've got Newport. I'm going to play Interstate, the song Interstate, and Maybe I. They've got about 8 million, roughly, streams each on Spotify, which is quite good. I do want to say that number could be a lot better and deserves to be a lot higher. But this is the album. It's from the album. I'll take a look, actually, for the second song. Newport. If I can actually find it in my little folder. There we go. It's from the album. Well, Interstate is obviously from Interstate, as I was talking about the one released just about a month ago. And then Maybe I was from Growing Pains. But let's play it right now. I'll start with Interstate right now on Radio Blue Mountains.

0: That was Newport, Maybe I, and before that, oh, that's the next song. Newport, that was Maybe I, and before that, I played Interstate. Now, I actually do really genuinely love that artist. And I know I've added those two songs to my like songs on Spotify, on my phone, actually. And I just wanted to show, like, that is such beautiful. I like the vibe of it, in Interstate, the just repeated that guitar strum or riff, or I don't know what you call it. I'm not a musical person. I listen to it, I don't do it. And the sort of soft indie pop, and I really like that. It's not as attention grabbing, or I don't know what you call it, just, you know, I'm gesturing frantically here trying to find a word, but it's not as invasive even as a lot of modern pop songs. And I just really like that it's a soft, nice rhythm, I feel, and it's really unique in that respect. So I think I've found them on Triple J and Instagram, from WA, and now 20,000 followers on Instagram, which is quite impressive. That's Newport for you. And I do genuinely love that artist. So add that to your liked songs if you do like that music, if you like the modern sort of styles. There is also, before that, I played Tame Impala. And before that, I played some Skeggs. So that brings us to past 1 o'clock. So I've got to do a little bit of a break just for the weather and some promotions. I'll be right back with you in about 5 minutes.
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5: Right, we are. Now, you're back with me. It's 11:10. Today, right now in the afternoon, 11 past 1, if you like. And the weather in Katoomba is getting a little bit warmer, 1 degree warmer specifically since this morning. It's 9 degrees, feels like 7, a minimum of 5 degrees and max of 9. It looks like it's not raining. Let me take a look. Yeah, I don't think it's raining right at this second, but it was definitely raining this morning, and there's a 70% chance of rain, just a light drizzle, but it is going to be wet. Everything is wet, so take care when you're walking around. I know I almost slipped on rails on, like, the manhole covers, I think, those things. I don't know what they're called. I think so. But no, they're just in the middle of parts. There's sometimes, like, the squares of just metal that's kind of just there covering something, drain covers or something. Yeah, those are slippery when it's wet. I've learned that from experience. So stay well away from those. In Springwood, it's also raining, 90% chance of rain. Minimum of 10 degrees, max of 15. It's 15 right now. Penrith is max of 17. It's 16 degrees right now, minimum of 10. An 80% chance of rain. The radar looks like the rain is just drifting towards Katoomba at the moment. So it would be around Penrith. And Katoomba at the moment. It's cloudy everywhere. Lithgow is 6 degrees minimum, 11 degree max, and it's currently about 10 degrees. And as for trains, despite the weather, they seem to be running all on time, despite there is some roadworks, wow, track work tonight from 10 o'clock to 2 a.m. and for the next 4 days up until July 3rd. So if you are traveling at night, buses replace trains. So they'll be running at different times to the train. So make sure you just check your transport apps so you can get where you need to get if you are traveling at night. Traffic looks fine. Aren't any crashes or anything to be concerned of. Just a little bit of roadworks in the next few days around Medlowbath. Of course, the Victoria Pass closure is still happening. So if you are planning anything and you don't go there often, maybe we should just take a look at that and see how long the detour may take. Other than that, it's currently, I was quite quick actually, it's 1:14, just 14 past 1 in 5 seconds that is. So I'll get right back into some music with an artist American this time. Let's go right across the world. This is Claro. She's an American singer, songwriter and producer. And it's sort of lo-fi bedroom pop. It's how she started. It's how a lot of people start, just making music by themselves, just, you know, jamming out together. Well, by herself, actually. And then uploading that online on, you know, Bandcamp, SoundCloud, all those sorts of places. And now she's quite a big, polished indie rock and alt pop sound. So viral success from just a DIY artist, essentially, rose

and just made her own things. And now it's an international artist, Claro. So on the 24th of May 2019, just about a month ago, she released her debut album, Immunity. And that included the songs I'll play for you now, which are Bags and Sophia, which were some of her earlier career tracks. Now, she produced these with a few people. So we've got the person from Vampire Weekend, Rostam Batmanglik. Yeah, there's 0% chance I pronounced that right. But that was an attempt at changing her style to be more sophisticated and... you know, just to cement a real singular path forward rather than trying to, you know, decide, like, experiment. And she finally settled with something with the song Bags, and it was more instrumental and indie rock. So that happened. And then Sophia, I'll also be playing for you, is a more commercially successful single, which later became a little bit viral and on TikTok and Instagram. So these two songs are really important in her discography, I think, because they mark a, you know, either her stylistic choices and shift into what she wanted to be going forward, and also just a great song that got her some traction. So we'll play both of those today, and I think they're just great because they just show her identity and establish herself as not just a bedroom pop viral, you know, person that just during COVID 2019, but instead an actual indie pop artist to be recognized. So following that, she's also made some new songs from Sling in 2021, which was more soft and folk influence, like folk music, folk, yeah. And it's more instrumental and introspective, should we? So that was more artistic, and her first songs are more viral and pop. So we'll play Bags and Sophia right now. These are from more in her earlier sort of, yeah, from Immunity. So that was the earlier 2014 release. But let's play that right now. Sorry, 2019 release, May 24. So we're going to be playing Bags and Sophia for you now. Claro, Immunity. Yes, perfect. Bags by Claro right now on Radio Blue Mountains.

That was Clairo with Bags, and after that I played Sophia. So I think that was really nice. Just some soft music, really instrumental with the guitar there. And I think it's just, I don't know, I understand why she got such viral sensation, I guess, back in 2019 and 2020 from those songs, actually, from the album Immunity. So if you do want to listen to that, of course, you can find her on Spotify and Instagram and all those sorts of things, as everyone is now. They're all just on Spotify and Instagram. You can't get albums and CDs and things anymore. Oh, well. Let's play a different sort of... Let's ramp up the energy a bit more. I do love the Tullamarines. Let's play Running on Empty and Idiot. I'll be playing with that in a sec. So 12th of June, 2026, which was... I'd like to say 2 weeks ago, but my math is probably not very good. No, it is just about 2 weeks ago. They played Running on Empty, which is one of their biggest songs, live on Triple J Like a Virgin, even though it is their song. So that confuses me a little bit, but maybe they played something else that was a cover and then played their own song, I think. I hope if Running on Empty is a... I did a little bit of a look at it before, and because I listened to the song and it was great, but maybe it's a cover. I don't think so, though, because I tried looking at the other songs called Running on Empty were different entirely. But we've got the Tullamarines, Running on Empty and Idiot. They're an Australian indie rock band, as you will probably come to see. That is my favorite genre, and I do love the variation in Australia and across the world. All the different sorts of R&B indie... Did I just say R&B? Indie rock, I mean. Indie pop, indie rock. Those two are just... I don't know. They're just such a vibe. I sit and I listen and I like it. I like it a lot. So, yeah, they're very direct songwriting, I like to think of. And they formed in the early 2020s and they very quickly, you know, started getting into national touring. And they acted along... They played... alongside the Ryans, who I've played before, Old Mervs, I've also played before, which are contemporary indie rock. So that's, you know, who they are. That's their sort of identity. And I think it's really great that 2 weeks ago they played Running on Empty live on Triple J Like a Virgin. And yeah, because it reached the Hottest 100 again. So they thought they'd play and sing it a little bit for everyone. So June 12th, they played that. And its original release was in the Safety Blanket EP about a year ago. 19th of September 2025 it was released. That had the song Safety Blanket. Sorry, that was called Safety Blanket, and it had the song Idiot as well as Running on Empty. I'll play both of those for you today. So they had an interview. They talked about like the origins of Running on Empty. It was just from early touring stress, and a lot of them are working full time as well with live performing and then also another job. So it's the track is about them essentially. It's autobiographical. It's about how they were trying to balance this their desire for music. But of course, early on, you don't get money from being a band, especially in the modern day when everyone can just get free music from Spotify and it's just, you know, bombarded with all the popular artists. It's difficult to take the time to appreciate and discover different artists like the Tullamarines. So for a lot of that time, they're running on very little money, little energy, and, you know, little hope. So, but it's great that they got out of that and are a known Australian band right now. But yeah, that was that. The song is about their work commitments and stress and just, you know, balancing all of the hectic things in their lives. So just 2 weeks ago on Triple J, this reactivated their biggest streaming track, and it reinforced Running on Empty as a defining song, I think, for their band. And Triple J gave it a little bit more reception, so it did boost its, you know, listeners slightly after that. So let's play that. Let's listen to the re-entry that happened just about 2 weeks ago. I'll play Running on Empty by the Tullamarines and I'll play Idiot. I won't play the Like a Virgin version. Yeah, but it's the same song, just not live. I'll play the studio recorded version of
the Tullamarines. This is the Tullamarines from the album. Oh, what was the album? I just said it. Yeah, maybe I should just write these things a little bit shorter so I can actually look through it. If I can search in my thing. The Tullamarines, here we go. Running on Empty. This is their biggest song. They've got 100,000 monthly listeners on Spotify when I checked a few days ago. Yep. And this has 2 million streams. It is Running on Empty by the Tullamarines.

OMG by the Tullamarians right there. And before that, I played Idiot and Running on Empty before that. Phenomenal songs, I think. And I just think that they just have such energy in them. And I love that, to be completely honest. And that is just a great feel-good music, I think. During, like, I don't know, if I go on a run or workout, I don't know, that's the type of music that I want to be listening to. So great music, great vibes, I think, is the most important thing. And I did work it out on Triple J, Like a Virgin. They actually sung. That sounds about right. They sung The Chain, that song, of course, by, what's it called? They were in Guardians of the Galaxy. The Chain. Fleetwood Mac, that's what it was. The Chain, Fleetwood Mac, they played that. And then also played their own song. So that's how it worked. So that is their original song, Running on Empty, Idiot, and OMG. I played for you there. Now I might play some different music again. Let's shift to another. Let's keep with the energy, actually. I'll play the 1975. I've got the song About You and Robbers. Now, 1975 are an English pop rock band from Manchester. And on the 26th of May, just about a month ago, they released the song Robbers. That was their sixth single from their debut album called Robbers. And yeah, they just released it. And that was just a great song, I think. It went viral. It's pretty big right now. It had, I don't know. I can't memorize these numbers, see? But it was a massive hit. Not as big as the other song I'll play, which is About You, which had over 1 billion streams on Spotify. One of the biggest songs for a while, actually. That was their biggest song. Went viral, of course. That's how things get that many streams. It's Robbers, actually, is about a sort of crime narrative. And it tells the story of a toxic romantic relationship through indie rock, and it's one of their earlier songs, but it's just great. It's funny. It's from the album Being Funny in a Foreign Language. I'm talking about You, by the way. This is Being Funny in a Foreign Language. It is their fifth studio album, and that's the one that got viral. It's a nostalgic, slow burning song. That's what they call it. So Robbers and then About You. So Robbers was earlier, and that was just defining their identity, creating like a narrative through, crime, just a narrative, essentially a story. And then About You is more soft and nostalgic, and they're both great songs, but they're so different. They have just some great experimentation, I think. Where they are now, they're still making music, and they have like some really interesting concepts between different albums, which shifts. And experimentation in their genre and nostalgia and just some great lyrics, I think. So let's play right now. I've got the 1975. I'll play About You first, then we'll play Robbers right after that on Radio Blue Mountains.

0: That's Royal Otis with Car, and before that I played Oysters in My Pocket, and before that I actually just switched from a whole different artist. I played the 1975 About You and Robbers that they released in 2014, just about a month ago. Now, that's about it for the show. It's just got 2 minutes to two right now. So you'll be with Will, and Brenz is coming in as well to have a little chat. So they'll be having their little banter and funny jokes. I'll be listening in on my way home as well, and they'll be taking you for the next 2 hours. So good to be with you and keep you company for those 2 hours, and I'll see you again next week. I'll just put on the community notice board for Will.
1: 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Hello, this is Bronwyn Logan with Community Notice Board. The Blue Mountains Radio Players will present Four Friends and Death by Christopher St. John Sprigg, as well as Fibber Has a Stomachache from the Fibber McGee and Molly series on Sunday the 28th of June at 2:30 at the Carrington Hotel Katoomba. Admission, which includes afternoon tea, is $20. For information and booking, go to bluemountainsradioplayers.com.au and click on the poster for tickets via Humanitics. The Heathens Choir will present Life in Full Voice on Friday, the 26th of June at 7 at Blackheath Community Hall. They will perform songs of love, hope, change and celebration. 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The Blue Mountains Historical Society at 99 Blaxland Road, Wentworth Falls, will have an open day at Torella, the historic 19th century home, on Sunday, the 28th of June from 10 to 3. Admission is $5 for adults and $2 for children, with refreshments available for $5. The research rooms will also be open for inspection. Radio Blue Mountains 89.1 will hold a barbecue outside Katoomba Bunnings on Sunday the 28th of June from 9 until late afternoon, so come and say hello and treat yourself. The Blackheath Makers Market is held on the 1st and 4th Saturdays of the month from 9 at the Blackheath RSL Hall on the corner of Station and Bandara Streets. There is a large variety of handcrafted items. For information, phone 0409 339 473. The North Lawson Park Run is held every Saturday at 8 at North Lawson Park in St Bernard's Drive, Lawson. 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
5: G'day, good afternoon. How you going? My name's Will. You're on Radio Blue Mountains 89.1 on your FM radio receiver set. 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As I said, my name's Will. This program is definitely not Will on the wireless, and it's great to be with you here at 4 minutes past 14 on Sunday the 28th of the 6th, the last Sunday of the financial year. How about that for a landmark?
6: Yeah, that's true.
5: Yeah, and of course, as you can hear, I'm joined, as I am on the last Sunday of the month.
6: Absolutely.
5: By our fearless leader, our vice president, our bionic man, complete with electromechanical right hand.
6: Well, if only I was
5: How does it feel, mate?
6: Look, after 4 weeks-ish, I am getting used to it. However, sometimes I do forget it's there because it's not at the hurt stage anymore.
5: Yeah.
6: So it's kind of more just like I have limited movement. So if I do forget and I go for the old plastic bump on the corner of a table, then swear words do induce.
5: Yep. When I had surgery on my left knee, couple of times, because you go for a little while and either you get used to the just general discomfort of it,
6: yeah,
5: but the pain itself is gone, and so you roll out of bed and stand up on your leg and you go, oh yeah, I forgot I had a broken leg.
6: Yeah, see, that's the thing. At night time I'm like blah blah blah, have a sleep, and you get up and go bang. Ooh.
5: Yep.
6: So for the 3 weeks out of the last four, I've had this mini cast, which is on
5: your splint. Yep.
6: So that's fine. But before that I had the full one, which meant I only had one hand.
5: The plaster,
6: yeah, like
5: one.
6: I went to the old school, yeah, white plasters, which end. Weighs, yeah, about 10 pounds. And
5: do all your hair go dark colour, or your arm hair go dark colour?
6: It actually didn't. I had it for a week. But yeah, I think I know what you mean.
5: Enough.
6: Probably wasn't long enough.
5: Yeah.
6: However, I did figure out that when you get a little itch in there and you want to get to it,
5: utilising
6: a wire coat hanger and undoing it and making a little fingery hooky bit on the bottom.
5: Surgical MacGyver.
6: And then going, yeah, MacGyver.
5: Yeah, there you
6: basically
5: go.
6: Basically MacGyver.
5: Get things done. Got to get things done.
6: Tuesday will be removal of said bionic addition.
5: Uh-huh. And you, when you do your exercises, how much dexterity you got there?
6: Not too much.
5: You're ready
6: moment.
5: To bowl leg spin?
6: Okay. No. I've been told to basically pinch a certain knuckle and not the other one, and then do
5: is that
6: 10.
5: A euphemism for something? Pinching a knuckle?
6: Well, I was going to talk about pinching a loaf, but that's something completely different, which was extremely difficult.
5: Well, people got sent to Australia for stealing loaves
6: for
5: of bread.
6: For pinching a loaf, yeah, that's what I meant. Well, okay, this is a perfect segue into pinching a different kind of loaf, which most of us will know what that means.
5: Bakery story. Okay, good, I'm ready.
6: Yeah, because it takes me 13 minutes. No. So when I had this full cast, which came out, for the listeners, I'm basically putting my fingers about an inch away from other ones, I went, the first time I needed to pinch a loaf, I went, great, I've only got this, my left hand.
5: Yeah.
6: This is going to be awkward.
5: Don't know how to use that.
6: So basically I had to do the roll up the jumper and make sure everything's out of the way.
5: Yeah.
6: And then fortunately, the loo roll is on my left hand side. So I could pull it from the left and then tear it and then kind of fold and use that, and then suffice to say, it took about an hour.
5: Yeah.
6: But I did get it correct.
5: You got yourself clean.
6: And then went when the physio at Katoomba, and thank you kindly for Katoomba Hospital, big shout outs to you. Your physio department is brilliant.
5: You know, Katoomba Hospital, when you're waiting in the emergency, they've got Radio Blue Mountains on.
6: Really? I've never noticed that.
5: I don't know. I've never been to Katoomba Hospital.
6: Oh, damn it, man. You just gave me like a little buzz going.
5: No.
6: You're probably really
5: if there. I was going, last time I was in an emergency room, it was down at Kingswood at Western Sydney Hospital.
6: Well, I had to go to Nepean because when I went in after I had my football accident,
5: Nepean, that's what it's called, yeah.
6: Katoomba was great. They went, okay, let's x-ray you. This is what you've done. You need to get down to Nepean as soon as possible. They all do surgery. Here's all the paperwork you need. It was done really, really well. And they wrapped me all up and off I went. And I went down there. And in the emergency room at Nepean, I would say there was about 200 people.
5: Ah, yeah. Yeah.
6: Absolutely packed.
5: Right. Well, so I waited a long, long time overnight.
6: Yeah, same. Yep.
5: No bed yet. I waited... Waited for a bit.
6: Exactly.
5: Was in a chair.
6: Yes, in the subacute little thing or whatever.
5: My right hand was puffed up huge.
6: Michelin man?
5: Yeah, yeah, exactly, exactly. Yeah, four Michelin stars.
6: Four Michelin
5: And I don't know what that means. Something to do with
6: it's chefs. A really nice restaurant.
5: Yeah, yeah.
6: And then afterwards he pinched life.
5: Yeah, this food's so good, I'm going to go in the kitchen and steal something. Yeah.
6: One of my fingers worked.
5: And, I'd been bitten by me mum's dog. Oh. Mum's dog doesn't like other dogs. And my dear aunt brought her dog up to mum's place in a move that was considered sensible by all concerned.
6: Until
5: one of them got out and they started blowing.
6: Of course.
5: And everybody's... You know, I don't mean to be disrespectful. Everybody in the family other than me is a 70-something-year-old woman.
6: So difficult to prise apart the canines.
5: I'm out there prising apart the canines.
6: They don't want to be prized.
5: Yeah. So one set of teeth in particular wanted exactly the opposite of being prized apart, and my hand happened to be in her mouth at the time. And hands swelled right up.
6: Infection.
5: Yeah, all Easter long weekend.
6: Oh, great.
5: Everyone in the family's going, "Well, you should go and see the vet. That's an infected, that's an infection." And I'm going, no, the swelling will go down. It's just a bite. It'll be right.
6: See the vet.
5: Because I don't listen. And, the human vet.
6: I was going to say, hey, man, I know we should go to hospital, but the emergency waiting room is full of people.
5: This was a month after my then partner Mary had moved to Australia. So this is her first family brought up.
6: Infection.
5: Yeah, all Easter long weekend.
6: Oh, great.
5: Everyone in the family's going, "Well, you should go and see the vet. That's an infected, that's an infection." And I'm going, no, the swelling will go down. It's just a bite. It'll be right.
6: See the vet.
5: Because I don't listen. And, the human vet.
6: I was going to say, hey, man, I know we should go to

0: And then on the Saturday night, my dear auntie Wendy fell over.
1: Man.
0: After a few glasses of wine and a bit of a puff.
1: Yes.
0: And the so we had the paraplegics come out in the ambulance to come and...
1: The paraplegics?
0: Yeah, you know, the medicine and that in the ambulance. They came out.
1: Well, that's way more entertaining than the paramedics.
0: And one of them's just standing over her while she's lying on the ground prone going, now we need you to try and get up. Do you think I would have called an ambulance over an hour beforehand if she could just get up?
1: No.
0: No. No. So he almost literally did not believe that she was hurt.
1: She's just a little bit under the weather.
0: Yeah, and then they were a bit rough and tumble with her when they were getting her onto the onto the sled, you know, thing. What do they call it?
1: Sled. The stretcher.
0: Stretcher, there you go.
1: We're just inventing terms here, pinching loaves and sleds and stuff. Paraplegics who rock up and help you. So they get there and they're like, oh, we didn't really
0: wish
1: think
0: I
1: this
0: had
1: through.
0: Arms and legs.
1: No offense to anyone who's in that.
0: No, of course not. Well, I'm
1: but
0: sure they agree.
1: It's a comedy sketch we just came up with.
0: Yeah,
1: so
0: absolutely.
1: They rock up with the right intention.
0: No,
1: and
0: they
1: the
0: mean
1: person's
0: well.
1: There wanting help, and they're like,
0: at least they've got the hand controls for the ambulance.
1: It's just like a simulation.
0: Anyway, so they got her off to they got her off to I think Dubbo Hospital.
1: Yeah, right.
0: And they said, okay, well, you're in for surgery straight away. Well, that put a bit of a dampener on Easter, and then Easter Sunday comes and goes,
1: and then.
0: Easter Monday, so I drive one-handed in my manual car with my palm on the steering wheel while I'm changing gears because my hand's rooted. And
1: that takes some pretty good dexterity.
0: Well, you know, I can do it. I can
1: respect.
0: I can drive a truck and roll a cigarette. I can drive a manual truck and roll a cigarette at the same time. Don't worry about me.
1: Do you use your knees like on the steering wheel to keep it?
0: Of course I do.
1: Okay, so you kind
0: of.
1: I'm trying to picture how
0: you
1: do it.
0: You've got to be able
1: to
0: swap knees too because you've got your right foot on the accelerator, your left knee on the steering wheel, change gears.
1: Yep.
0: Right foot up, hold the steering wheel, left foot down, use your left hand, still rolling the cigarette with your right hand.
1: And here's the physio telling me to not drive a power steering auto car because I've got two fingers out of commission.
0: Why have you got an automatic car? Have you joined the dark side?
1: Eh?
0: Why have you got an automatic car? Who's
1: because
0: got
1: it was
0: an
1: a great deal.
0: Car? Oh, come on.
1: Flappy
0: man.
1: Paddles, I can do manual if I want.
0: Oh, righto. Yeah, yeah.
1: If I want to get
0: Tiptronic.
1: Yeah, I just put the little shifter over and I go did it if I feel like it. But again, doing that now, a little bit awkward.
0: Yeah. Oh, well, you can go down gears. You just can't go up.
1: That's really handy. Everyone's like, how come we've just gone...
0: Green, you put it in reverse.
1: From 40, we've gone from a 40 to an 80 and you're going in reverse. Damn it. This always happens. I've got this itch.
0: Well, so the end of the story is on Easter Monday, it's time to leave Mum's place. So I drive all the way back to Sydney. And finally, my partner, Mary, who I've not been listening to, like I haven't been listening to everybody else all weekend, says, you'd better go off to the GP and just ask them. Just say, look, I don't think this is infected, but it might be. Do you want to have a quick look at it? And I walked into the guy's room. He took a look at my hand and booked me an ambulance. And I was in for surgery.
1: It's gone from DEFCON nothing to DEFCON 3.
0: Yeah. You know, And so I had this lovely surgeon. He was a very handsome guy. It was really quite nice.
1: I just thought another story.
0: He came in and he said, oh, so been bitten by the dog, have you? And I was like, yeah. He said, oh, those dogs that can be really aggressive. I was like, no, the dog's sweet. The dog loves me. She didn't mean to bite me. She felt terrible about it. He's like, oh.
1: We're taking it to counselling next week.
0: Well, exactly, yeah. The dog was just like... Stopped,
1: I didn't mean that.
0: Stopped fighting as soon as it bit me. Gosh, I don't want to bite people. That's not what I'm here to do. Yeah. And anyway, so shout out to Sahara, who's probably listening. My mum's dog.
1: Sahara, interesting name.
0: Yeah.
1: Is that because of her colour?
0: No. So I named her Natalie when she was a puppy.
1: Right.
0: But then she was adopted. So she was my grandfather's dog. Surprisingly, had puppies, considering he thought she was de-sexed.
1: Well, clearly not.
0: Yeah, and so there was a litter of them.
1: I guess that was a surgical fail.
0: There's a guy down in Sydney. Yeah, exactly.
1: Well, I've done the wrong dog.
0: Should have taken him to the guy who did my hand.
1: Are you here for de-sexing or is it your dog? Well, you know what?
0: Two both of
1: one.
0: Us.
1: Yeah, yeah. De-sexing while you wait. Like
0: so a guy down in Sydney adopted two of these puppies, one boy and one girl, and we had a long car trip from Windia to Sydney.
1: Yep.
0: So I had to

0: you know, I was spending all this time with these puppies. I got to know them, so I had to name them. So I called them David and Natalie.
1: Okay.
0: Yeah.
1: Any reason for David?
0: Yeah, well, I like to name
1: Dave animals with
0: people's names. Like my dog's Sheila. My
1: yeah.
0: My snake was Jake, obviously.
1: I would have gone with John Blake.
0: We had a Joe Blake.
1: John Blake.
0: John Blake, even.
1: Yeah.
0: We had a
1: Jake's name.
0: We had a budgerigar when I was a kid.
1: Even better, call it hands off.
0: Cyril. It was called Cyril.
1: Cyril.
0: Yeah.
1: And was then, it a bit that way inclined?
0: Then that budgerigar went missing. Not went missing. We went on a holiday and left somebody to take care of the budgerigar.
1: Let me guess, cage open.
0: Well, we came back and the budgerigar looked different.
1: Hang on, it's been switcherooed.
0: Yeah, so she'd left the cage open. She felt terrible about it. She went and got a similar looking budgerigar.
1: They'll never notice.
0: Yeah, except the one that they replaced Cyril with was a girl.
1: Yeah, not the best swap move.
0: No, but well, how many yellow budgerigars are there?
1: Well, plenty, but I mean,
0: she wasn't going to drive to Uluru and capture one.
1: I suppose not.
0: It's
1: not economically viable, no. And we don't recommend that behaviour. It's not worth the effort.
0: And so Cyril became Cheryl.
1: Yeah,
0: and we had a cat.
1: That could be a whole nother show.
0: We had a cat called Sybil.
1: Sybil, yeah. Like Sybil Shepherd.
0: Well, like Sybil, yeah, I guess, yeah. What's his name? Basil Fawlty's wife was called Sybil.
1: True.
0: I was talking about Basil Fawlty.
1: The Ministry of Funny Walks.
0: Funny Walks, yeah, there you go. I always name my pets with people names.
1: So your hand, so Nepean, you had to wait around for a long time.
0: Oh, I was in there, yes. I was in there overnight on a chair.
1: Yeah, literally just waiting.
0: Yeah.
1: And the nurse comes, does your obs when you want to
0: gave me some pain stuff. That was all right.
1: Oh, you always say, like, out of 10, how's your pain? I'm like, 20 or so. Yeah. Would you like some end?
0: 11 in a bit. Yeah. Oh, you see, no, well, I didn't have any end one.
1: End one.
0: Yeah, E-N-D-O-N-E. That sounds like
1: key to mine, which is a joke which Paul Young did yesterday. You probably would have noticed that one. Then I talked about the whole rhino thing when the GP says, would you like some painkillers? And you say, you see that rhino? I just read into the car park. I want to knock him out. I'll take that as a definite maybe.
0: I didn't have it. Oh, they offered it to me, but they gave me end one in the dripper they did the actual surgery. But then they gave me a box of oxycodone.
1: Oh, nice.
0: Did you
1: give some to the budgie?
0: No, I went down to King's Cross and sold it. No, no. No, I didn't do that. I think I had a half of one at one point when they were pulling the gauze out of my hand.
1: Oh, yep.
0: But I don't tend to like to take drugs. Not when I'm told to, anyway.
1: Yeah, it's my choice.
0: Yeah, exactly. But it's not the sort of tablets I like. So gave that a miss, and also
1: from go to O, how long did it take for you to? I think it
0: was 3 days later.
1: Okay.
0: Four days later, they let me go home with my hand packed with gauze, which was a bit it was like when they changed the dressing and they pull the out of the hole in your hand. Oh, that's the most... It wasn't even necessarily extremely painful. It was just so sick-inducing, you know?
1: Now, a perfect segue. So I was told, again, shout-outs to the physios at Tomb Hospital. Great job. I was told that your brain has this little area in it, and when there's damage to your hands, your brain really freaks out because they're so important to everyday life and what you need to be doing and... You know, it's the touch, feel, pick up, grab, move. How can you
0: drive a manual truck and roll a fag without your hands?
1: Well, exactly. You know, it's these extremely important problems of the modern world.
0: Oh.
1: Not necessarily in the Flintstone world, because who cares? But yeah, so she goes, your brain will make you not feel the best, and you might go a bit grey. So she goes, do you get woozy? I said, nah, not really. And she goes, okay, cool. Now, once you took the original massive 10-pound big white stupid thing off my hand, I hadn't seen what was underneath because it was so big and packed. I didn't know that I had these two little balls protruding from my knuckle with pins in them.
0: Stuffy inside your hand.
1: And then I looked and I kind of went, She goes, your colours just drained. How do you feel? I'm like, I'm about to fall.
0: Have you got the end one?
1: So she laid me down on the bed. She's like, just go there and I'll clean it all up. It doesn't look too bad. You've treated it well. Okay, cool. And that's when I got that whole, yeah, your brain takes over and thinks, uh-oh, yeah. My hand doesn't work. I'm in
0: absolute
1: deep
0: yeah.
1: doo-doo at the moment.
0: So I hope everyone at the barbecue is enjoying this conversation.
1: Yeah, man. We're covering the sausages. Best topics of all these hospital trips. But similar thing happened to me. So I went down, had all the paperwork. They called me up. They triaged me.
0: Mm-hmm.
1: I love that French word. Mm. Triage.
0: Yeah.
1: It sounds like a fancy entree.
0: Isn't it when three people have sex at the same time?
1: That's a ménage à trois.
0: I was using the wrong word when I was in the hospital.
1: Oh, so she said, would you like to... Will,
0: no wonder
1: would you
0: the care doctor to was through? So friendly.
1: Yeah. It's time for your ménage à trois. Wow, I'm really happy I came here today. I was not expecting the bonus.
0: I'm ready for my sponge bath.
1: God. I've completely lost what I was...
0: No, I'm sorry. Ménage à trois.
1: But that would be a really funny thing to do. At the hospital. But yeah, so they did. So they went, okay, cool, thank you, blah, blah, blah. Come through to this next area, which they call a sub-acute area.
0: Oh.
1: And I went, sub-acute, does that mean you're not quite cute, but you're almost there? You're sub-acute.
0: I wrote a song once that had the line, you've got a cute smile, you've got a cute face, you've got a cute labour shortage.
1: Right.
0: Because I like to mix business with pleasure.
1: So they put me in this subacute area and they just, you know how you kind of want to doze off and it gets kind of late, but in the hospital, it's almost impossible because there's constant noises of those machines going beep, beep, beep, beep,
0: yeah,
1: and there's announcements and yeah, they do your obs every...
0: And we need 1800 fluorescent lights on all night.
1: Yeah, I'm just here to do your obs. I'm like, I was literally just dreaming about Buffy the Vampire Slayer on a... Desert island, blah, blah, blah. Anyways, so they came down to me and said, look, we realise you've been here for 12 hours. We don't have a bed. Do you want to go home and come back at 7 a.m. tomorrow? I'm like, it's now 4 a.m.
0: Yeah.
1: You're telling me at 4 a.m. to go from Penrith back to
0: Wentworth Falls
1: to then come back at 7. I'm like, that's so pointless. Can I just sit where I am?
0: Well, what you can do is you can sit on the railway station for an hour, catch a train to Wentworth Falls... Get on the train that's on the other platform at the time.
1: Just walk across.
0: Walk across the platform, go back.
1: And hey, guys, I'm back.
0: Yeah, that was fun.
1: Anyway, so come 7:10 or something like that.
0: There's a guy with no shoes
1: on
0: the train.
1: A bed for you. I'm like, cool. And like, finally, because I'd created a bed out of chairs, like plastic chairs.
0: Yeah, yep.
1: Well, you know what I mean? And I just rolled up a blanket they give you as a pillow.
0: Yeah, they give you two blankets. And one.
1: This isn't so bad. But because you can't predict emergency areas and it's 24/7, so they're going to get all sorts of people for all different reasons coming in.
0: Yeah, that guy with his head missing probably should go in first, you know.
1: Yeah, but he just bangs down the door because... wrong way, come back. Who said that?
0: What's he listening with?
1: Has anyone found a head?
0: Oh, I thought it was a bowling ball.
1: That's what belongs to. I was wondering about him. He was wearing one of those turtleneck sweaters, so we couldn't tell.
0: Oh, yeah. Now, the skivvy.
1: Look, just clean it up. Bring it over. He must be an architect.
0: We'll sew it back on. It'll be right.
1: He drives a Saab. He's an architect. We'll just sew it back
0: on.
1: It's
0: a convertible.
1: We've run out of thread. No. Anyone got a stapler?
0: Oh, yeah.
1: And someone in the back of the room goes,
0: I saw something funny.
1: Hey, I'm a doctor.
2: I saw something funny.
1: Here we go.
2: Where is it? Just here somewhere. Here we go. Rank Xerox staples.
1: Well, they must be really bad. Yeah, I was going to say, open her up, never smell.
2: This looks like it was purchased in 1963.
1: Hey, man, we don't waste anything up here.
2: I
1: bought my shoes in 1910.
0: No, you bought your shoes for 1910.
1: Yeah, sure.
0: Down at BW.
1: That little strap, you know, that they used to wear.
0: So
1: 7:10, they they gave me a bed. I'm like, happy days. There's no more noise and lights and crap going on. So I just started to realise what was happening with me, and the endone's nice, and I'm kind of comfortable, and the room's kind of warm, and the nurse was really nice. Obviously, a ménage à trois, so I was in a pretty good place.
0: Yeah.
1: And I was literally just dozing off.
0: Two of them going at it and one person watching.
1: They rush in and they say, guess what? You're ready for surgery. I'm like, yes, I really want that to happen. But I literally was just in such a nice, warm, fuzzy place in my brain.
0: Can you not kill my vibe?
1: And they're like, right, get all your kit off and get all your jewelry off. I'm like, geez, I thought we were just doing that before. I didn't have much kit left.
0: The last menage a trois wasn't like this.
1: Yeah, this is all happening in reverse. So anyways, I love it because they literally take you on the bed that you're in, you remember?
0: Mm-hmm.
1: So you're lying there and they go, I said, I can probably walk. They're like, I don't have it.
0: Now, we got these beds that can be other beds.
1: Yeah. I'm like, ooh, this is interesting.
0: Actually, my bed is on wheels, but my doorway is not big enough.
1: Mine is.
0: Yeah, it's true.
1: Must be the magic spot.
0: Just put it in the front doors. for those who aren't aware, the front door at Brent's place is especially wide, which is fantastic.
1: It's big. It's almost like a drawbridge.
0: Right. Well, the house was built for a person with the...
1: Well, I think what it was a little
0: Siamese twins, I think it was.
1: In the... Oh, honey. I can walk through. I don't have to go sideways. Because you know the old joke about what are you doing? I'm holding a pumpkin under each arm. And the guys are just like smashing their bodies. Yep. And they never like work out their legs.
0: I remember when I was a teenager seeing this guy at Sydenham Railway Station. I was on my way home from school. And he was a bodybuilder dude. And he was obviously just like... I think he only had the mirror on his dressing table. Because from like his navel down, he was as big as me. Like he just didn't have any calves or...
1: I have a name for those people. I call them triangles.
0: Yeah, exactly. He was... With the pointy bit at the bottom, you'll topple over, mate. Do the bottom half.
1: Triangles. Yep. Which again...
0: But I knew I could outrun him if I needed to.
1: He'd just topple over.
0: He'd fall over
1: his pumpkins.
0: Great big shoulders and trapezius and pectorals and things. Yeah, because all I do is I sit there and just go... Yeah, exactly. But the guy had never been on a treadmill.
1: So I used to work at a place which was basically a supplement store. I'm not going to name it because I don't want to... They're not our sponsors, so I'm not naming them.
0: And also that it's all just flour and you may as well not buy that stuff.
1: After a while doing sales at this supplement store in Penrith, which I won't say the name of, I noticed one thing. People only ring me if they want to get bigger or they want to get smaller.
0: Mm.
1: Yeah. Because we either got like fat burning stuff or you got protein. Oh.
0: Yeah.
1: You know?
0: And neither of which, if you want protein, eat good lean meat. Don't stuff around with powder. Like, but I'm not a bodybuilder, but I know enough about the digestive system and that all of those supplements and all of that, none of it's as good as actual food.
1: Now, another perfect segue to that is false drug test results.
0: Oh,
1: so
0: yeah.
1: When I was working at this place, I got free samples of everything. So I thought, great, you know what? I'm just going to test them, trial them, then I can talk about them.
0: Right.
1: Like a pre-workout actually gives you a buzz because it's got
0: taurine and stuff in it.
1: Yeah, it's kind of like zzz, and you feel all, wow, I've got some energy. So I trialed all this stuff and then I went for another job and they wanted me to do a drug test, which I'm more than happy to because I hadn't had any actual drugs. And it came back as a false positive and they're like, well, clearly you've
0: been smoking crack. Was it an amphetamine?
1: Yeah, that's what they thought it was.
0: Yeah, I would have thought so, yeah.
1: And I'm like, seriously, I definitely haven't unless someone's literally given it to me when I didn't notice.
0: Yeah.
1: I said, it's probably this stuff, which I had in my previous
0: do what job. They do with cats, put it in a piece of cheese.
1: I love my cheese. That brie tasted a bit funny.
0: It's in the bottom of a yogurt tub.
1: Oh, we can talk about the brilliance of yogurt shortly.
0: Yeah, no, the mystical healing power of yogurt.
1: So they said, look, we have to get you to come back. So I was based up in the mountains. I had to go down to Blacktown because they picked the hospital for me to do the, drug test.
0: Oh, but it's
1: like
0: always
1: that.
0: Nice or to medical go to Blacktown center. Anyway. I like Blacktown. Sure. It's a nice place. There's a drum shop there.
1: If you're listening, Don, you're at Blacktown most of the time. Good stuff.
0: Good on you, Don.
1: So basically, I came back and said, look, it's probably good. So they're like, prove it. I went, sure. So I grabbed a jar of this stuff and I took a picture of it. And this thing had a list of like about 50 chemicals in it.
0: Yeah, every one of them ended with propylophiline or
1: exactly. Like this, almost like going to a Welsh.
0: Hang on, this Bible has got polystyrene in it.
1: Yeah, it's just like L L Y Y Y P P R R P P Y Y L L L I N E. So it's probably this. And they went, "We'll come back to a proper test." So all the way back to Blacktown, and then I did a proper urine test, and it came back and said, "Yeah, it's that. Don't worry about it." However, excuse me. However, it earned me for two reasons the nickname Speedy.
0: Right.
1: Because everyone knew about the drug test, false positive, blah, blah, blah.
0: Mm-hmm.
1: But before I started this job, I broke my toe.
0: Ah.
1: And that's from trying to let Fergus out in the middle of the night, and I didn't turn the lights on. I smashed my toe
0: onto a door jam.
1: So then I went to this place and I had one business shoe and one slide on.
0: Yeah.
1: Slide. So they're like, "I'll come down and meet everyone in the warehouse." I'm like, "Yeah, okay."
0: Yeah.
1: And I'm coming down the stairs, trying the best of my ability at the time. And
0: thwack.
1: And it was just, yeah, it just took me forever. So they're like, "Come on, Speedy." And it just stuck. And now I have that nickname. Then I was gifted a little Speedy plush toy for my car.
0: Why don't you call your radio program Radio Gonzalez?
1: Don't tempt me. That's pretty good.
0: Yeah.
1: Because I love Speedy Gonzalez.
0: That was where it all came from.
1: And I've got that key ring and everything.
0: That was a good song. Speaking of songs, I'm going to put on a song.
1: Actually, yeah, we haven't done any music yet.
0: It's 29 minutes to 15 here on Radio Blue Mountains.
1: Wow, we did half an hour.
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1: Community Radio Plus app, and then you literally just type in what you're after.
0: Oh, and you can listen to 2RRR.
1: Everything is on there. Every CBAA listen
0: station. 2SER, is that a... No, that's not a community.
1: Yeah, that's community.
0: Is it?
1: Yeah, yeah.
0: Oh, good.
1: I used to listen to them back in the 90s, and they had a show called Montage on Monday evenings, presented by Vaughan. I can't believe I remember this.
0: What's Vaughan doing these days?
1: I've got no idea, because I'd lost track of it after 1998.
0: So if you're Vaughan from 2SER in the 90s...
1: Yeah, man, thanks for your show.
0: Email in.
1: Yeah, just...
0: You can email on 0406 183769 and somebody at the barbecue will get it and not know what you're talking about.
1: I literally am presenting a drum bass show, which is exactly what you used to do.
0: Fantastic. Wow, imagine having Vaughan on your show.
1: I mean,
0: he could run the mouse for you while your hand's bucket.
1: Well, that's not a bad idea, actually.
0: Yeah, well, find Vaughan. We must find Vaughan.
1: Vaughan from 2SER from 1998.
0: Anyone around
1: Montage.
0: 2SER in the 90s, please just get in touch.
1: Yeah, it was such a great... It went from 11 till 1. And what I used to do, if it was a school night, because I was in year 12 at the time, I used to basically put a cassette in the old boombox. I'd record the show. And then in the next morning going to school, I'd use my Walkman, which was attached to my belt.
0: Yeah, I thought you were about to describe a Walkman to me in case I didn't
1: know. No. I have one still today, because Sony used the names. Yep.
0: In high school?
1: Yeah, if you walk too fast, it skips.
0: Yeah, and it was slightly too big for my pocket. And
1: that's where you need the belt clip.
0: I remember being called out, not called out, but attention being drawn to me at a Tuesday afternoon music class at some point, where an older girl who I probably had a crush on said, "Somebody needs to help Will get his Discman out of his pocket."
1: That could have so gone a different way. Am I about to get triaged?
0: Yeah, a whole bunch of hands in my pocket. 15-year-old me turning pink. We're going to play Part of a Hole by Hugh Masekela. And while that happens, Brinson and I might just cop a bit of fresh air.

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1: It's purple.
0: It's purple. Like other things. All right, let's play some ads.
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0: Do that. Go to the barbecue. You probably got an hour and 15 minutes, I'd say, till 4 o'clock. Or no, they're probably not going to still be there at 4 o'clock. Sort of leave.
6: Depends how many snags are left. Because last time I did it, if someone had a pet with them, then said pet would get a free snag, which was kind of cool. But only if your owner bought one. So it was a transaction.
0: Yeah.
6: But you know, the dog would be...
0: What if the dog had money?
6: Even better.
0: Or the cat. Hey, what if you brought your cat to Bunnings?
6: Well, a cat might take a while. I've seen it. So I used to do merchandising at Katoomba Bunnings.
0: Wasn't that a Korn album? Cat on a Leash?
6: Can we discover that, like, right now?
0: No, it wasn't. It was free
6: kind of. I was literally just going to say Cat on a Leash. But there is a lady who goes around where it falls, and if you're listening, respect, and she's got this big black cat, and she literally walks it around Wentworth Falls on a leash. And I couldn't help but actually pause her and go, tell me about why you're doing this. And she went, well, the cat's big enough and tough enough to look after itself.
0: What's the cat's name?
6: I think his name begins with a J.
0: Jasper. Josephine.
6: No, it's a guy cat.
0: Okay.
6: Jinx.
0: Jinx.
6: It's called Jinx, okay? Jinx. It's this big black cat. She walks it around. And I said, what happens when you come across a dog on a leash? What does he do? And she goes, he's so tough that he just goes the dog, and then the dog just gives up and says, no, it's too hard.
0: I'm not fighting this.
6: Too hard.
0: I'm not fighting Jinx.
6: So, and I think it's about 10 kilos.
0: Jinx has a rep.
6: Yeah.
0: Yeah.
6: So then I was merchandising in Katoomba, and like, people bring their dogs into Bunnings, which is fine. And it is what it is, and that's kind of cool. And then sure enough, here she is with Jinx, like, walking down the aisle. I'm like, of course. And I said, you know dogs come in here on leashes, other people bring them in. She's like, yeah, it doesn't matter though. I've told you before, he's that tough, it doesn't matter. The dogs just whimper away.
0: I got a question for you.
6: Sure.
0: Where do human beings live?
6: In their own heads.
0: Well, that didn't give me the opportunity to say the punchline.
6: Damn it. You didn't write it down for me.
0: No, you're supposed to say, I don't know, where do humans live?
6: Okay then, I don't know, where do humans live?
0: In continents.
6: Ah, ha, ha, ha, ha.
0: What are we going to do about it?
6: What are we going to do about it?
0: Depends.
6: Ah, very good, I get it. That's pretty good. It's pretty good.
0: Yeah, that's my incontinence joke.
6: Not bad, man. You know. In fact, if you've got a bit extra money, you can be intercontinental.
0: Oh. Well, is that just incontinent all over the world?
6: Yeah, exactly. Like you got a free pass any country you go to.
0: Universal pissy pants.
6: You get to the airport of whatever destination is your choice.
0: Yeah.
6: And you're like, I've got this pass, man. So, you know.
0: And then they're like,
6: I know it looks a bit damp downstairs.
0: Just stay away from me, you stink.
6: Look, I have just flown from Sydney to San Francisco, and I've had about 20 beers. So,
0: yeah, and the lavatory was full.
6: Was so backed up and everything, like just. And you know, I will change them when I get to my hotel room. But
0: yeah,
6: I'm intercontinental. So it's...
0: Oh,
6: I thought you were here for a menage a trois.
0: Not smelling like that, you're not.
6: Actually, you'd probably get the cold shoulder on that one.
0: That's a very, very special interest.
6: I think
0: interest.
6: You need to visit the lab before...
0: Go to the laboratory. Advice to all the listeners.
6: That's actually pretty good advice.
0: Yeah, when you need to, go to the laboratory.
6: Well, the funny thing is about a plane. Now, I remember when it was actually legal to smoke on a plane.
0: I remember that too.
6: Now, I went to...
0: And the funny thing was, there was no walls or anything.
6: No.
0: So they put you in the non-smoking area.
6: And the smoke would just be like...
0: And there's a guy sitting in a seat in front of you with a fag.
6: In fact, trains had the same ruling, so...
0: Well, not by the time I was...
6: There was a smoking carriage.
0: There was a smoking carriage,
6: yeah.
0: Right? But there wasn't just...
6: Which
0: you
6: was
0: could
6: like,
0: smoke in this seat, but the guy sitting behind you can't smoke.
6: Yeah, that's a bit ridiculous. But on KLM Airlines, which is Royal Dutch Airlines,
0: yes.
6: In 95 when I went, I had to go to Schiphol, which is in Amsterdam, for those of you who don't know.
0: Mm-hmm.
6: It was literally, they just dedicated the last four rows of this plane to smoking. And as we just said, what's the point in that?
0: Yeah,
6: because seriously, everyone
0: you're
6: else...
0: still in a sealed tube.
6: Just going... So you just, like passive smoking 20 feet away going, you know, and how come I have a little ashtray in my handle, you know, my armrest has an ashtray.
0: So there are still Middle Eastern Airlines that you can smoke on the plane, I believe.
6: Fag Emirates.
0: I think, or Qatar or...
6: yeah, probably.
0: Etihad or something.
6: Because they do like to smoke in those regions.
0: They. Some communities have more smokers than others. There are very few smokers left in Australia, which is a good thing.
6: There's none in this room. There so is.
0: Well, it's a TAFE. You can't smoke in a TAFE.
6: We don't.
0: Don't smoke in the TAFE.
6: We were just discussing Group B Rally.
0: Group B Rally.
6: And I think this would be a nice little thing for us to talk about because we've talked about hospitals and menage a trois and triages and surgery and that's all cool. But Group B was the insane time when the cars had ridiculous horsepower and the crowd were rather brave and used to stand in the way and jump away from the last second. But that had to be ended, the mighty Lancia versus the mighty Audi.
0: Yeah.
6: Because a few people got cleaned up.
0: There were a lot of interesting vehicles. Let's have a look at...
6: Audi Quattro, S1 I think it was called, and the Lancia Delta, which had Martini livery.
0: Well, there was a Group S as well, which... here we go. So the list of Group B cars. See if any of these pop you.
6: Right.
0: The old...
6: Lancia Stratos.
0: Well, we're going to start with A.
6: Okay. Audi.
0: Alfa Romeo.
6: Alfa Romeo.
0: Alfa Romeo GTV 2000 Turbo Delta. So it's a 2-litre turbo.
6: Was that rear-wheel drive, front-wheel drive or all-wheel drive?
0: Front engine, rear-wheel drive.
6: Okay.
0: The Alpine A310. V6 turbo.
6: Ooh.
0: Rear engine, rear wheel drive.
6: That would have been a bit heavy.
0: Yeah, nothing wrong with a bit of oversteer in a rally car, though.
6: I was going to say that would have been very sideways a lot of the time, which is what you do in rally anyway. It's the Scandinavian mm-hmm. flick.
0: The A1 and the A2, as you mentioned.
6: Yep.
0: Front engine, Quattro. as they say in Germany, which they don't say in Germany. BMW M1. Wow, that's a good looking car. Looks like a Lambo.
6: That to me looks like a really angry door wedge.
0: Yeah.
6: Yeah. But I get what you mean.
0: I bet it was quick though.
6: Yeah, it looks purposeful.
0: Yeah. So what's that? That's a.
6: And come on, man. If you have flippy headlights, the chicks dig you, man.
0: 3.5 litre inline six turbo.
6: Nice.
0: Mid-engine, so rear engine, rear wheel drive. Mid-engine. What does mid-engine mean? Like, I know what it means. Kind of, but it's a rear engine car, right?
6: Like, exactly.
0: Either it's behind the driver or in front. Like,
6: yeah, because where are going to put your passengers? If it's the mid-engine, you're literally.
0: Well, you're not going to put any passengers in a BMW M1. If you've got a BMW M1, you're not taking people for trips up to the shops.
6: Why not? Well, you can take half a person.
0: Yep, but that's true. Yeah, I'll just pop my baby
6: in. Do you
0: in
6: mind there. Just hopping in the glove box?
0: Oh, here we go. Sake. Ferrari 308 GTB. I don't remember that.
6: Let's have a look at that one.
0: Four-wheel drive Ferrari. It looks a lot like the BMW.
6: Exactly. Very, very similar with the flippy headlights, which gets you some tail.
0: Yeah, does it?
6: Oh, yeah, man. If you've got flippy headlights, it's...
0: All right, well, I'll go and grab an XL Capri then.
6: Absolutely.
0: So that's a that's four wheel drive.
6: It's all about budget confidence.
0: where's our 2.9 liter V8 turbo? There you go. Ford Escort RS.
6: Oh, brilliant car!
0: Which would very develop light. Into the Sierra.
6: Yep, very light, very fast.
0: And
6: worth a lot of money these days.
0: Then the Sierra, Dickie Johnson Sierra. Remember that?
6: Cosworth.
0: Yep.
6: Yep.
0: Mitsubishi Lancer 2000 Turbo.
6: Oh, yeah.
0: Opel Ascona. Oh.
6: Yeah, which is basically General Motors.
0: Yeah, right. That's what that looked like.
6: Yeah, so Opel being, yeah.
0: Opel, yeah, that's Vauxhall.
6: Yeah, exactly. Holden, Vauxhall, General Motors.
0: General Motors, yep.
6: GM, yep.
0: Those 80s Commodores were all based on an Opel Senator.
6: Very good. Yeah. And the name was reused, and I used to own a HSV Senator.
0: There you go.
6: Back in the day.
0: Peugeot 504 turbo engine.
6: Peugeots are great cars.
0: Peugeot.
6: I just love to say Peugeot because it just makes me sound uneducated.
0: I had a mate who used to say Renault.
6: No! That's Renault.
0: Here it is.
6: Renault.
0: There's your Peugeot.
6: Yeah, it's pretty cool, man.
0: Yeah.
6: Esso. Wow.
0: Yeah, so the French oil companies all got involved in that. Porsche 911 Turbo. I didn't know they rallied a Porsche 911 Turbo, but I'm sure they... Yeah, well...
6: It was smashed.
0: Rear engine, rear wheel drive, lots of oversteer, all of that. Renault 5. Oh, wow. That is what every wanker in the suburbs has now. You know, there's... there's a Volkswagen, right, that all the teenagers get. Like that hot hatch style Volkswagen that all the teenagers get. This is a Golf.
6: Oh, yeah, Golf GTIs.
0: Yeah. That's where that came from.
6: But, well, yeah, the hot hatch had started around about this time.
0: Yeah.
6: The Golf GTI, the Golf R now, well worth having. A little bit pricey.
0: No, it's not well worth having. Why if it not? Hasn't got enough space in the back for your mates and enough boot space, never buy a hatchback. Never.
6: You drive a hatchback.
0: Yeah, I know, but I don't have any money. If I could afford a proper station wagon, I'd get one.
6: Yeah.
0: And, of course, the Talbot Sunbeam.
6: Well, look at that thing.
0: Yeah, I don't think it won a lot, the Talbot Sunbeam, but they're
6: here. Andrew, look what it says on the windscreen.
0: That's Andrew's car.
6: Andrew's heat for hire.
0: Yeah.
6: That could mean any number of things.
0: Oh, no, it's what you used to get for your DJ gigs, where you need somebody, you need people in the crowd to go, woo, yeah, this is really fun.
6: You sound like an extra from an 80s sitcom.
0: Oh, man.
6: I remember Candle once, After.
0: Here's an anecdote. I remember once, I used to be in a band with a guy.
6: This is going to sound like a crowd cheering, really.
0: Yeah.
6: That's everyone laughing at our jokes, bro.
0: Yeah, there you go. Yeah, sitting at home, cup of tea, Sunday afternoon.
6: Thanks, guys. We appreciate it.
0: What are these two boneheads talking about?
6: Boneheads.
0: I had a band when I was a young person. I was in a band called Sextricity. And,
6: right.
0: And we've rehearsed more than we gigged. for whatever reason. We used to jam like three nights a week.
6: Wow.
0: Yeah. Yeah, we'd jam Tuesday, Wednesday, Thursday every week, even though we sort of only sort of did gigs, you know, once every couple of weeks. Sextricity. That's why I'm Wiltricity. I was the drummer in Sextricity.
6: I was actually going to ask you why you came up with this name.
0: Yeah, because I was the drummer in Sextricity and my name's Will. There you go. That says that mystery solved.
6: So did you... Is that why this? That's still down from when I pull it down on the 31st of May.
0: For the benefit of the listener...
6: I'm talking about the
0: pointing about screen. The screen onto which the football was
6: yes.
0: Was, what do you call it, projected on the fateful night of the hand injury.
6: I don't know what I'm talking about. It was a football injury.
0: This. A football spectating injury.
6: Oh, details.
0: Anyway, so I would often meet Ross before our rehearsals on a weeknight after work, and I went round to his place, and he was watching Neighbours.
6: Oh, come on, man.
0: And
6: you watched Neighbours?
0: Yeah. I don't know. Like, wow. I'm not judging him for that.
6: Respect is fading somebody by the seconds at the moment.
0: I mean, whatever. Maybe he was invested in the love affair between John and Peter or whatever was going
6: John
0: on.
6: John and Peter?
0: I don't know who was on Neighbours. I've never watched it.
6: Good. Respect is increasing.
0: In any case, so the old... there was a scene in a... And I'm putting this in inverted commas, nightclub.
6: Right.
0: And this nightclub was a really happening place because you could tell because there was...
6: Was it as cool as a Blue Oyster Bar?
0: Well, there was coloured light just sort of vaguely, you know, spots of coloured light around the room. And there was some very loud music. You could tell that it was loud music because all of the actors were talking to each other like this. And so a couple of people were having a conversation or a fight or an argument or whatever in this nightclub. And in the back, there were just these two extras. Just going.
6: Oh, for God's sake.
0: And that's what I thought of with the renter crowd, you know.
6: The renter crowd.
0: What's it called? What did Talbot Sunbeam, Andrew's Heat for Hire...
6: Andrew said, that just gets me thinking about what potentially that could mean, you know.
0: Oh, crowd heat, you know.
6: But you could...
0: Bit of heat in a dance floor.
6: You could have an air conditioning company and call it that.
0: Heat, well, yeah, unless it's summer.
6: Yeah, and then you'd have to change it.
0: Cool for cheap.
6: Yeah, perfect. See, there
0: you
6: go.
0: It's got to be alliterative, though.
6: Okay, we need to save that. I'm going to calendar that.
0: Right. And, of course, the Toyota Celica twin cam
6: GT4?
0: Twin cam turbo.
6: Did it have the googly eyes on it or the square eyes?
0: Well, this one has a lot of fog lights that are all covered up in fog light covers.
6: Have you ever noticed that?
0: Yeah, what's the point of having fog lights if you're going to put fog light covers on?
6: Because it's an extra place to put advertising.
0: Oh, right. Yeah.
6: It's a nice flat surface.
0: Marlboro or something written on the room.
6: You can emblazon your brand upon the fog light covers.
0: Like, so there you go. There's something for me.
6: That's extremely nice. For those of you who can't see because you're listening and not watching.
0: You're not watching the YouTube.
6: It's a Ferrari.
0: F40.
6: Mm-hmm.
0: And it's a F40 LM. Competizione.
6: Oh, I like the way you said that.
0: Italian for competition.
6: Can you say that again and twist your moustache?
0: Competizione.
6: Wow, that's awesome.
0: I wouldn't
6: that's
0: mind.
6: That's just changed my whole day.
0: Wouldn't mind having a go at that. Although the driver's seat, as you'll see, it's on the wrong side.
6: Yeah, it is.
0: Yeah, that's not good.
6: Now, speaking of driver's seats in weird places.
0: Oh, did you go to America and try and change gears and open the window?
6: No, but I did drive down the wrong side of the road.
0: Oh, I did that, yeah.
6: On the highway.
0: I didn't even get on the highway. I pulled out of the car yard onto the wrong side of the road.
6: So I had to drive a Toyota Tundra, which was a V8.
0: Oh, there. Big.
6: Okay,
0: so pick-up truck kind of thing.
6: Ah, right? Damn big truck, boy. So we have utes. They have basically suburbs on wheels. So we had to drive from St. Charles in Missouri over to Colorado Springs in Colorado, which meant we had to drive through Kansas. And my American mate goes, look, once you're on the highway, it's all good. Just stay in one lane, go forward, check out the speedometer. We'll be fine. I'm going to have a nap while you do that. I went, cool. However, as soon as he'd crashed out and I hopped on the highway, I realised, why is there headlights in front of me?
0: Yeah, everyone's going the other way. Somebody's bugging this.
6: And I had a huge trailer on the back. And I was oops.
0: And you can't even turn around because...
6: Well, I just whacked it into reverse, as we joked about before with having one hand and flappy paddles. And I went, I'm not going to wake him up because he'll freak out. It's his precious Toyota Tundra. So yeah, I just whacked it in reverse until I came back to the entry. Fortunately, it was about midnight. Too much happening.
0: Pretty quiet.
6: But I could see headlights encroaching. And I thought, not ideal. I want to see red lights.
0: They're probably great big bloody semi-trailers too.
6: Well, yeah. So I whacked it in reverse and I managed to reverse back up the entryway and then drive over some grass, which is a median strip. Yeah. Fortunately, there was no concrete things in the way.
0: Yeah.
6: So I drove over the grass, came over to the correct side.
0: Yeah.
6: I'm not going to say right side or left side because that will confuse all the listeners.
0: Especially the Americans.
6: So the appropriate side. And then off I went.
0: Yeah.
6: And then he woke up a couple of hours later and goes, holy smoke, what are you doing? I'm like, what, man? I'm doing 100. He's like, this miles, not K's. I went, oh, yeah.
0: Yeah, about 70 will do.
6: I just didn't think. I thought K's in my head. So I kept it on 100. So I was literally doing 100 miles an hour across Kansas to get to Colorado. And he's like, how long was I asleep for? I'm like, I don't know, 3 hours. He's like, hang on, let me check where we are.
0: Are we there?
6: Why how come we're here? I went, I just told you why.
0: Did you not think of anything as you went flying past everyone?
6: Well, there wasn't too many people to overtake, but when I had to, I did.
0: Just one thing I've noticed about this Ferrari F40 LM
6: right.
0: Competizione. See the driver name there on the old windowsill? Now, not so much the upper driver name, but the driver name at the bottom. I think you'll recognise it, the Frenchman.
6: Where am I looking?
0: On the windowsill. On the windowsill.
6: Lafitte.
0: Jacques Lafitte.
6: Lafitte.
0: Jacques Lafitte, who was a contender for the world championship in Formula One in 82.
6: I heard he had a foot fetish.
0: Yeah, he probably did. Weirdo.
6: Your feet are so cute.
0: yeah, Jacques Lafitte. He won. Okay. He won 5 Grand Prix for Ligier.
6: Oh wow.
0: He drove for Williams in 83. He was.
6: Do you remember when all the F1...
0: He was a top class Grand Prix driver, and he drove well into his 40s. Drove in Grand Prix racing well into his 40s.
6: Well, you want to go past the 40s if you want to win. Yeah, driving in the 40s really isn't.
0: So no, this is miles per hour. Yeah. It's 300 kilometres an hour. It's 40 miles.
6: Okay. Wow, my speedometer's well off.
0: Yeah, I was talking...
6: Why is everyone beeping at me?
0: I was talking to an American friend of mine on the phone a few years ago, and I was talking about a speeding fine I'd got because the overtake was on the Mitchell Highway. Going to Orange.
6: Right.
0: And I got a speeding fine because there's a bit where it's two lanes. It's a bit where it's one lane on the hill.
6: Mm-hmm.
0: And you go up this hill.
6: Yeah.
0: And it's one lane each way. There's a great big bloody truck in front of me. And he's...
6: So you're stuffed. You just have to be patient.
0: So we just... When there was a queue of us forming behind this
6: truck. Of course there was.
0: And then there's a short overtaking lane once you get past it.
6: Did everyone try and hop out at the
0: and
6: same
0: everyone,
6: time?
0: Everyone. So,
6: I hate that.
0: I was
6: don't
0: the
6: you
0: last
6: hate
0: in
6: that?
0: The queue. I was the last in the queue,
6: oh,
0: right?
6: Oh, man.
0: So I was racing just to get past him before the overtaking lane ended. And then we went up another hill. And there was a highway patrol coming the other way. And so I was talking to my friend in America and I was saying, oh, you know, I got pinged speeding. It was stupid, you know. It was my fault. But they said, oh, how fast were you going? And I said, oh, 130.
6: Did you say it exactly like that?
0: You know, what? 130?
6: Hot damn, man. You're doing 130? God damn.
0: And so, yeah. But I wasn't doing 130 miles an hour on the Mitchell Highway. So everyone...
6: Well, no, because... Well, let's equate the easiest way...
0: Yeah, what's 130 in Ks?
6: Well, the easiest way is you go 60 miles is about 100 Ks, so you can kind of work it out from that.
0: Okay.
6: Roughly. Yeah, it's Oregon. Close. Because, you know, if you watch Top Gear or whatever on American shows about cars, they're like 0 to 60 in this time. In Australia, we go 0
0: to
6: 225. Okay, so
0: I was not doing 225.
6: My speedo doesn't go that far.
0: I think it yeah, it tops out at 220.
6: Mine goes to 280, but
0: I don't know why the speedo. How much of your speedo don't you use? Like,
6: I reckon like 3/4.
0: Because the speed limit around the world, right,
6: mm-hmm.
0: is essentially roughly
6: except on autobahns.
0: Oh, maybe, but also even then, if there's no speed limit, why do you need to know how fast you're going? So that you can rule them out. So,
6: well, actually,
0: all vehicles manufactured for road use are going to get up to about 120.
6: Yeah, and then it should top out, and that's it.
0: But why would the speedo go any higher than 120?
6: Because that's how they print them.
0: Yeah.
6: They have to build them
0: But the other thing is, like,
6: because it's showing you that this car is capable of this. If
0: but
6: you
0: no, it's not. The top speed of the car isn't just the highest number on the dashboard.
6: Yeah, but that's because it has a limiter. I've seen videos of cars which have had the limiter restricted, and they literally go up to that.
0: Yeah.
6: No problem.
0: But...
6: but
0: yeah.
6: They're factory restricted. So
0: but my Holden Astra has 220 or something written on the speedo.
6: Yeah, but surely.
0: Why
6: man,
0: does
6: you know,
0: it exist?
6: On a nice quiet evening when the wind is correct and the ambient temperature
0: and
6: is
0: it's
6: nice.
0: Shedding parts.
6: Exactly.
0: Wing mirrors are flying
6: you've got a
0: off
6: missing
0: the
6: headlight,
0: thing.
6: So that's your savings. Actually, no, you're not saving any weight because it's in your boot.
0: Jesus, got to stop and pick it up.
6: Let's just take everything off it. So this is what's funny about some car manufacturers who try to sell their top-rated cars, and they say, we're going to strip everything out, right?
0: Yeah.
6: And we're going to charge you twice as much.
0: Yeah.
6: So you're kind of like, hang on a sec. So you're giving me way less, and you're going to charge me more.
0: Yeah.
6: Yes, because it's lighter.
0: And the speed limit's still 110, but I don't have a radio.
6: I don't have air conditioning, don't have a radio. I don't have a passenger seat. Any weight, because it's in your boot.
0: Yeah. Jesus, got to stop and pick it up.
6: Let's just take everything off it. So this is what's funny about some car manufacturers who try to sell their top-rated cars, and they say, we're going to strip everything out, right?
0: Yeah.
6: And we're going to charge you twice as much.
0: Yeah.
6: So you're kind of like, hang on a sec. So you're giving me way less, and you're going to charge me more.

0: I don't have three seats. I've just got two milk crates, which have been sellotaped onto the floor of the car.
1: Well, my
0: you just get grid patterns.
1: My car's going to fall apart soon, which is fair enough. It's done a fair effort.
0: How many cars do you think? How many cars do you know off the top of your head?
1: Yeah, it's over 400 now.
0: Holy smoke!
1: And that's an 08, so that's been driven.
0: 400,000 Ks. Okay, what's the circumference of the globe? Can we look that up now?
1: Okay. Yeah.
0: I just want to put this out there.
1: Okay.
0: Circumference of the Earth. I want to see how many Ks it is.
1: But it's more than 400, mate.
0: Well, I know it's 24,000 Ks from Sydney to San Francisco. Or 40. One or the other.
1: Yeah, that's in miles.
0: Circumference.
1: Oh, you know what? It's way less.
0: I've had a feeling. That's why
1: it's gone around the world 10 times.
0: Okay, because it's 20-something thousand kilometres from Sydney to there, to San Francisco.
1: Yeah.
0: And then you're going to come back on yourself once you go over it.
1: Yeah.
0: So my
1: car's gone around the world 10 times.
0: 10 times around the world. There you go.
1: So, yeah, not too bad for a $3,700 second-hand car.
0: Dude, I'd call that A1 effort.
1: But it's got a, you know, the plastic header cover with the rubber seal on it. Instead of making things like metal, like a sensible bit of engineering, they've just made it out of plastic.
0: Plastic will do because...
1: Well, no, it perishes eventually.
0: Of course it does, and that's why you lose rubber hoses.
1: Gets hot when you drive.
0: Yep, then cools down and crack.
1: And then it cools down and perishes, yeah.
0: Plastic and rubber, no good.
1: Especially when you live in the Blue Mountains in winter.
0: Yeah, exactly.
1: And so the engine bay is just starting to get covered in spray of oil, and I'm topping up the oil fairly often.
0: Uh-huh.
1: And it's not worth...
0: Will it go around the globe again?
1: No. Well, not unless I spend more money than the car's worth to replace the... Yeah. So what I'm going to do is me and my mate Steve, and I might invite you to join in for part of this.
0: Sure.
1: When it's dead, I'm going to completely dismantle the car. Every single screw. The whole thing. The engine, the gearbox.
0: Let's find out.
1: I want every individual separate piece removed from the car.
0: So we're just going to turn it into basically like a Meccano set which hasn't been built yet.
1: Yeah. Yeah, exactly. It's just going to...
0: like a blueprint.
1: Completely dismantle everything down to every single individual component. And then get a guy to come and take it away.
0: Hey, look, we've prepared it as good as we can.
1: Yeah, well, and also, like, far out. What's his name?
0: You could
1: Gary Rush's Pick and Payless. They'll love us because they don't have to dismantle it for us.
0: Yeah, which bit would you like? We have about 500,000.
1: Yeah. Oh, you're looking for the bolt that holds the bracket that holds the power steering pump on. There you go. I've got it. It's in a Tupperware container.
0: Yeah, Tupperware, perfect. We've labelled it and everything. Yeah,
1: absolutely. I'm going to label every single component.
0: So it needs to just hit up Tupperware and say, look, can we get every single size of box that you have?
1: Yeah.
0: Times like 20.
1: And we'll, you might have to get a new label maker for Radio Blue Mountains because that's coming home with me.
0: I have actually utilised that one evening. Yeah.
1: For the benefit of those with ears, my Synapt. Mobile phone has a it has a label on it that says Synap. Yes, yeah. Exactly. Because
0: I remember you sent a picture of a pig with Will written on it. That's pretty funny. It's pig Will. Thunk sends. I went, what? Okay, yeah. Then.
1: There's a pig with Will written on it.
0: Maybe we should actually get a pig.
1: We should get a radio pig. A radio pig. TPIGFM.
0: We need a radio pig. Yeah. And you know what? When he gets a bit long in the tooth and he's not really fired up for shows,
1: we can just pull its tail.
0: I was going to go a bit further than that.
1: Okay, we'll eat it. Serve it at the barbecue at Bunnings.
0: Yeah. That's where I was going with that. It's like really usable.
1: Look,
0: we can put a bandana on
1: him. I have not been to a Radio Blue Mountains barbecue at Bunnings yet because I'm always busy on Sundays. As you can see, listener, that I'm wearing my work uniform and I've come here.
0: For the benefit of listeners, Will is glowing.
1: Yeah, I've got a high-vis shirt on.
0: Very high vis.
1: And a pair of pants with high vis all around my legs makes me look very high vis.
0: We've had a radio pig, right? Who we could put some advertising on, like a shirt.
1: Yeah.
0: And a bandana and everything. And he could be at the barbecue.
1: You know, practicing when

0: tattoo artists are practicing, they practice on pigskin. Why not just practice on a live pig?
1: Yeah, but live pig, oh my God. Poor thing.
0: And it broadcasts the sounds.
1: I'm going to...
0: Squeak! Squeak!
1: I'm going to give you like a full sleeve.
0: No, just write the Radio Blue Mountains logo on the side of it.
1: Permanent advertising.
0: Yeah.
1: Well.
0: Actually, I'd maybe just get it a jacket. Maybe that's more humane. I don't know.
1: It is more humane than doing that.
0: I'm not the RFPCA.
1: Well, maybe I'll bring this up on a committee meeting on Wednesday.
0: We've got a committee meeting on Wednesday. Yeah, send in your suggestions. The people at the barbecue would love to hear it. 0406 183 769.
1: Should it be a jacket or some tats? A shirt, bandana, a hat.
0: A hat? Can a pig wear a hat? Oh, you make holes in it for its pig's ears. But don't let my border collie anywhere near the pig's ears.
1: Oh, yeah, that's a good point. Gormsky.
0: But when it's had it, we could barbecue.
1: Okay, we need to Google.
0: And then the pig's ears can go to the one for Fergus and one for Sheila.
1: Well, basically, you would need the pig would need a beanie in winter.
0: Okay.
1: So if we Google pig with hat, is there a picture of a pig wearing a hat? There's bound to be.
0: Okay, this is what's come up.
1: Okay, here we go. Oh, literally, not a hat that looks like a pig. So we just found a flying pig hat for $29.99.
0: Okay, jump on that and buy that. None of these are hats for pigs.
1: Don't leave home without your flying pig hat.
0: Oh, here we go. Here's a hat for your pig. There you go.
1: Oh, wow, look at that. He looks like a walking crochet.
0: So who does crocheting that we know of on Radio Blue Mountains?
1: I'll have to look at the whiteboard.
0: Look at the whiteboard.
1: I don't think anyone's shows specify that. We've got a gardening show.
0: Axel? Does Axel do crocheting?
1: Well, I have to ask Axel.
0: Paul Gifford, do you do crocheting? Ian Everington?
1: Well, I can easily ask that one.
0: Colin.
1: Hey, Stranger Than Fiction. Maybe Stranger Than Fiction might do some crocheting.
0: Johnny!
1: Yeah.
0: Crochet Johnny.
1: Johnny and Kirby, do you guys crochet?
0: That's a great stage name, we Crochet say- Johnny. Andrew Wilson, do you crochet?
1: Crochet pig's hats.
0: Now, what I'm not
1: which
0: going...
1: will keep the thing warm, which is handy.
0: Yeah.
1: It's like a bain-marie, because if we're planning to eat it,
0: yeah,
1: we can cover it in a crocheted garment.
0: Yeah, even after the pig's dead, warm, the crocheted beanie will still be useful.
1: So you keep it warm and then everyone...
0: I'm just looking at Paul Young. Do you crochet?
1: I don't think so.
0: Text the barbecue, 0406 183 769.
1: If anyone does crochet...
0: Yeah, by all means,
1: If anyone has a pig, they're willing to donate.
0: The Radio Blue Mountains WhatsApp group is going off, but nobody's talking about pig hats.
1: I don't see why not. I think it's something unique.
0: I don't think they're listening to us at all.
1: Well, okay, so if we did... If someone has a free pig they'd like to donate to RBM.
0: A free pig.
1: Right, we won't do what we're saying, literally. Like, crochet maybe, but we're not going to tattoo it unless we get a vote where people want that
0: to
1: happen.
0: Yeah, look, unless they change the laws about animal cruelty.
1: What if the pig digs it? The pig digs it.
0: Digger the pig. Oh, pig with chef hat. Got to see that.
1: God, that's too ironic. He's getting started already.
0: It's an AI one, I'm sorry.
1: That's
0: it's
1: called
0: not a
1: role
0: real
1: reversal.
0: Pig.
1: What was that cartoon they did with the rat, which was a chef?
0: Ratatouille.
1: Ratatouille, that's the one.
0: Mm. I suddenly thought of the Ferals. Remember the Ferals on Channel 2?
1: Jeez, what year are we talking about?
0: 90s.
1: Okay.
0: It was sort of a... Grown-up kids show? It wasn't a kids show. It was a teenage kids show. And it had like a rat whose name was Rattus.
1: Hang on, Rattus, that rings a bell.
0: Yeah, and he had like punk sort of
1: spiked
0: cuffs on his wrists and he was a punk rat, earrings and stuff. And
1: I think the Mighty Boosh took things like that to another level.
0: Well, the Mighty Boosh you wouldn't show to a 13-year-old.
1: Yeah, not someone under a certain age.
0: Yeah.
1: No. Especially with the crack fox. We could have a radio pig and a crack fox.
0: Yeah. No, I haven't. That's just cockfighting. You can't do that.
1: Love the crack fox.
0: But it had a rabbit on it, and the rabbit had the funniest name, but no one in the audience was ever going to get the joke.
1: Unfortunate.
0: The rabbit was called Mixie.
1: Ah, for myxomatosis.
0: Myxomatosis.
1: Yeah, I get that.
0: But no one was going to get that.
1: Unfortunate.
0: Yeah, it's a shame.
1: There was a joke.
0: It's a wasted joke.
1: It was. There actually was a joke where the punchline was changed to mixing my toasties.
0: Mm.
1: I just don't remember the lead up to the punchline.
0: Was it the one with tomato paste on it and the one without tomato paste?
1: There was something about, oh, I've been, what's wrong with you? I've been mixing my toasties or something like that. Mm. And it all came out
0: ham
1: during that time.
0: Tomato.
1: Okay, vote. What's the best toastie?
0: Avocado and garlic prawn.
1: Avocado and garlic prawn. That sounds very fancy.
0: Nah, it's just plain old working
1: man's food.
0: Do
1: you smash your avo or do you gently caress it?
0: Put it in skin all. Skin and all.
1: Oh, wow. You just,
0: and avocado.
1: You just bend
0: bread,
1: it over and go straight for it. Just take it straight to fucking
0: tip. No, I'm yet to actually have an avocado and garlic prawn sandwich. But I was on here with our mate Carolyn CP.
1: Ah, you did have a bit of a foodie
0: and it
1: discussion.
0: Came to mind, and it wasn't inspired from anywhere other than my own imagination.
1: Well, you can't beat a good toasty.
0: Garlic prawn, avocado, lemon juice, Sanger.
1: Oh, lemon juice, yes, that
0: How
1: makes sense.
0: How good would that be?
1: Yeah, that makes sense.
0: And I've never had one. I've never seen it advertised.
1: Now,
0: the Broasters chicken won't sell me one.
1: Right.
0: Because they don't have garlic prawns or avocado. Or lemon juice, for that matter.
1: No, they've got chickens which are gangsters because they're Broaster.
0: Yeah, one of the things, I'm not here just to call out chicken shops. But
1: well, we actually shouldn't unless they sponsor us.
0: Well, no, the opposite. I'm not going to be helping their business with what I'm about to say. when you say no chili, that doesn't mean, oh, just put a little bit on.
1: Well,
0: when actually, a customer comes into a shop and says, I don't want any chili on this, and they go, oh, he means he wants slightly less than all the chili. And then you bite into the thing and your mouth's on fire and you're about to go on radio.
1: Well, to be honest, I eat them raw, so I love chilies.
0: Chickens?
1: No, not. I don't eat chickens raw. That's just be very difficult to do.
0: Don't you come the raw pork with me.
1: I hate the radio pig. Let's start chopping up, champion.
0: Get the radio pig.
1: No, chilies, we grow chilies. Audio,
0: the listenership's down. Get the radio pig.
1: You know, the RSPCA is going to email us in a second and go, Dyes, can you stop? Like, really?
0: Yeah, but the email will go to the barbecue.
1: Where they're, you know.
0: Thin beef sausages. I'm sure they're thin beef. I don't know who does the barbecue shopping, but I'm sure they're thin beef.
1: Yeah, they're
0: sausages.
1: Pretty straightforward thin beef snags.
0: Now, you could, even though lovely pork sausages are lovely. You probably couldn't sell pork sausages without advertising them as pork anyway because some people don't eat pork.
1: Yes, people of a certain...
0: I'm sure most vegetarians won't walk up to the Radio Blue Mountains, go barbecue and presume that it's vegan.
1: Okay, well, how's this? This is an interesting thing that you bring up because this is what confuses me. Is there a mega difference between a vegetarian and a vegan? What's the difference?
0: Well, they don't eat cheese or milk or... honey or anything.
1: Okay,
0: comes
1: so
0: from
1: vegan's
0: animal.
1: More extreme than a vegetarian. Vegetarian.
0: I don't know about
1: more.
0: Extreme. I don't think it's an extreme position to take that animals aren't food. I don't think that's extremism. I think that's going, oh yeah, I'd like to respect.
1: I once met someone who
0: said, the existence
1: said,
0: of living
1: right,
0: animals.
1: I won't eat anything that has a face.
0: Well, that rules out cauliflower.
1: So I said, do you eat starfish? And they went, I never thought about that. I said, well, it's pretty hard to have a face without a head.
0: But starfish is a bottom with legs.
1: I don't know. It doesn't have a face. So would you eat a starfish?
0: Does an octopus have a face?
1: Yes.
0: Really?
1: It has eyes and a beak.
0: Yeah, but...
1: So that's a face.
0: But the beak's where its ass is.
1: Well, they don't choose that. It's DNA.
0: No. Nobody chooses where their ass is.
1: God otherwise, just went, I'm going to invent this eight-legged thing, which is super smart.
0: If you could choose, would you
1: tanks,
0: put your ass
1: right?
0: at the front?
1: Well, with having one hand, it would be a bit more handy with me at the moment, so
0: yeah.
1: Maybe.
0: I don't know. Like,
1: temporary
0: I get the
1: reversal.
0: Idea of, like, in mammals, right? Mouth at one hand, ass at the other. That makes a bit of sense. But also...
1: Never watch a movie called The Centipede.
0: No,
1: the centipede.
0: I'm not going to watch that. I know what it is, and I'm not
1: yes,
0: going to watch it.
1: Yes, because that's literally what we're talking about, and
0: but
1: that's extreme.
0: But if you could put your ass somewhere else...
1: Right.
0: Just to make things a bit less inconvenient. Because it's a
1: I'll
0: long way
1: I'll put it on
0: away.
1: My left my left foot.
0: Oh yeah, at the end of one of your
1: right. Limbs. So then, when you the problem again, is you if just you go,
0: if you put your ass at the end of one of your limbs, then your waist matter's got to travel up your limb, be it your leg or your arm.
1: True.
0: So you probably want it somewhere near where your digestive
1: well,
0: system
1: is. Well, it's kind of easier to expend. Like, yes, there is that journey.
0: Yeah, just a little it's bit further make. Up your back.
1: But, you know, when you in public, you can just go, oh, yeah. Don't mind me.
0: Just, put fine. Your foot in the bin.
1: Oh, I forgot to take my socks off. Oh, no! This again!
0: Not again. All right, so if you enjoyed that conversation, you're definitely going to enjoy this.
2: 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Set in beautiful Mount Victoria, it's not just a hotel, it's a place of opportunity. 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
0: We probably spent a good
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1: No, no, we wouldn't you do a thing that. 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
2: So like the purple Nurple.
1: Like the titty
2: twister.
1: You can find
2: us, you can save it, and then we're easy to find again in the future.
1: Yeah, do that. I don't have that app. I should get that app. While I'm here on the Wi-Fi, I use the internet ears.
2: Do. Well, we actually have a little promo which says Community Radio Plus app.
1: I'm sure I've heard it a thousand times.
2: We actually have a promo with a pig on it.
1: With a pig on it?
2: Yes.
1: Oh, we do too.
2: Remember? Yeah, man. We've got that.
1: And it's called the adult.
2: Floor of the Pig? I think it's
1: yeah,
2: Floor of the
1: but
2: Pig.
1: It's the adults. Adults only.
2: Yeah, which I always wondered about.
1: Yeah. What's the...
2: Yeah. It must be a Menage a Trois motel, yeah.
1: You, me and the pig.
2: Yeah. Oh, my God. Whatever pig that we get, if anyone's going to donate us a pig, is not only going to get tattooed, but it's going to be involved in
1: on the radio.
2: And it'll be eaten at the RBM barbecue.
1: Yeah, no, let's...
2: We won't do that. We're going to get
1: donate,
2: it a jacket.
1: Don't donate us a pig. Or if you do, we will just get it a jacket and take it to the...
2: Yeah, and we'll get some crochet for it.
1: Parade day.
2: And a crochet beanie and a jacket.
1: Yeah, yeah. Oh, exactly. Because we've got lots of presenters who are in it. Do you crochet?
3: No, I don't. My wife does.
1: Mark's wife does. What's Mark's wife's name?
3: Ruth.
1: So there you go.
2: Okay, Ruth Corbett. Ruth, if you're listening, can you crochet a potential pig hat?
1: Okay. But
2: what is that, like,
1: it's
2: ever?
1: just got to be
2: never
1: like...
2: Never listens to you ever or just your show?
3: My show.
2: Oh, okay.
1: It's so just got to be like that hat but with holes for pig's ears.
3: He's going to do that for me, but it didn't work.
1: The dog ate broached, pig's ears.
2: Broached many topics.
1: Yeah, well, it's good.
2: Hospitals and cars and pigs.
1: Hospitals and cars and pigs.
2: Travel.
1: All of the things that matter.
2: Speaking of pronouncing things correctly, I happen to...
1: Oh, here we go.
2: ...add something to my calendar.
1: Hang on, here we go. We better...
2: All right, added something to my calendar, which I think I did months ago.
1: Yes.
2: And on the 9th of July...
1: 9th of July, 1985.
2: Ian's come in and given me some food. Oh, thank you, sir.
1: It's the radio pig.
2: I was not expecting
1: it's the radio pig.
4: Straight off the
2: boat. Oh, we were
1: thank
2: talking
1: very,
2: about
1: very
2: radio
1: much.
2: Pig.
4: Wait, leave my beers alone.
2: Yeah, I will. I assumed they were for me because Paul's... He's left me heaps. So I rang him. I'm like, dude, what's going on? He's like, yeah, Ian's beers. I went, okay, then. I'll ring Ian and make sure he gets them before them. Now, as I was saying, I had made a calendar entry because there's something I need to do tomorrow.
1: Mm-hmm.
2: Which involves Hotel Etico.
1: Oh, Hotel Etico.
2: Well, I need to discover exactly where they are and what we can do for them because I need to redo their promo. But...
4: They moved somewhere. I think there's something to do with
2: Lura Gardens. Because they utilise that place for the hospitality school.
4: But we're not playing the promo.
2: We kind of just
1: We
2: did.
1: Played the promo today.
4: The promo's...
2: Yeah, Victoria, which is... Yeah.
4: It's not where they are.
1: Okay, so...
2: next week, that needs to end.
1: Don't go to Hotel Etico now. Go on another day. This is descending into chaos. our really well organised radio program.
2: We're getting free food, and I was like, "Hey, we'll just eat this on there." Now, calendar. So months ago, when we did one of our shows, we decided that we needed to get some special scotch.
1: Mm-hmm. Lefroy.
2: Yes, and that's what I was going to talk about pronunciations because you just pronounced that correctly.
1: Mm-hmm.
2: And in my calendar, I have 9th of July. Will and Bryn's will have 10-year-old scotch.
1: Mm-hmm.
2: So that's in my diary. So let us not forget about that.
1: Mm. Mm. Excuse me while I hoe into a sausage sandwich on the air.
2: Yeah, me too. Sorry.
1: No. It's been a long day. It is 14 minutes to 16. And at 16 o'clock, of course, you'll be joined by marvellous Mark Corbett.
2: Marvellous Mark Corbett.
1: Marvellous
2: Mark
1: Corbett.
2: MC.
1: Mm.
2: Hey,
1: for Mystical
2: awesome.
1: Musical Mayhem.
3: Yeah.
1: No, we're talking about... and what have we got
2: like
1: on
2: it.
1: Today?
3: What have we got? New album from Tedeschi Trucks.
1: New album from Tedeschi Trucks.
3: Yes, we've got... we've got some Warren Haynes, a band from Holland called The Wolf.
1: The Wolf. Is that the wolf. Dutch for the wolf?
3: I don't know what it is.
1: One would hope it's Dutch for the wolf, otherwise language doesn't work properly.
3: Greg Guitar Players, Jimmy Herring.
1: Jimmy Herring.
3: Scott Henderson.
1: From the Jimmy Herring Experience.
2: Does he have a band called the Red Herrings?
3: No, Attack of the Pickles.
1: Oh. Attack of the Pickles. That's great.
3: Yeah, you like that?
1: I like that a lot. I read Attack a lot of articles pickles. on online from the Snarky Gherkin. So I see why Attack of the Pickles could be. Well, I continue to scoff down my sausage sandwich. Excuse me, listener. I know you've put up with a lot so far.
2: Pretty much. Must be the last Sunday of the month that we're in. So, Will and I.
1: When I get Carolyn along, we often talk about cooking. But instead, for today's episode, we've decided to just
2: eating
1: eat.
2: The cooking that's been done.
1: The cooking's
2: already
1: done. Show
2: which ends with us eating.
1: Lukewarm sausage on a piece of white bread. Perfect. That's
2: it's a bunny special. Wait, it's very Aussie.
1: Wow, absolutely. No onions.
2: Would you, if you went down there, would you request one with onions?
1: Yes.
2: You would, yeah.
1: Yes.
2: That gives it something extra.
1: Gives it something extra.
2: What sauce would you partake of?
1: Mustard and barbecue.
2: Dude, I'm exactly the same.
1: Yep.
2: I go for the yellow and the brown.
1: Yep, yellow and brown. That's how the world goes
2: Not
1: around.
2: Not like golden brown, just something very different.
1: Why are the Stranglers of all people playing that song? That's... Why didn't they make other songs like that?
2: What a cool song.
1: Yeah, but it was like, walking on the beaches, looking at the beaches.
2: Do you think everyone knows what it means?
1: It's a heroin reference, isn't it?
2: It is. But yeah. Do you think everyone who digs that song knows what it means?
1: Oh, but do you think everyone who... No, not everyone. I think people who would care enough to look into it would.
2: Yeah.
1: You know, I think before the Stranglers released that record, there was no such thing as a heroin addict, and then only people who bought that album have ever used heroin since.
2: I blame this song.
1: I think it's just the Stranglers that are responsible for the heroin epidemic.
2: Well, and then you have Cypress Hill,
1: mm-hmm.
2: who came out with Hits from the Bong. Now, I'm pretty sure everyone knows what that song's about.
1: Yeah. Yeah, but also I think...
2: You know, more unless they're thinking about hand drums, that'll be Hits from the Bongo.
1: More people... I think more people have been exposed to the concept of marijuana smoke than heroin use.
2: Yeah, true.
1: I think that...
2: I think we should make a track.
1: Marijuana smoke is slightly more socially acceptable than heroin use.
2: We need to remix that track, okay, and release it. I'm going to call it Hits from the Bongo.
1: Mm.
2: And what we're going to do is actually have that as... Yeah.
1: It'd be great, yeah.
2: It's from the Bongo.
1: It's fantastic. That sounds like a Vic Reeves and Bob Mortimer sort of thing.
2: Yeah.
1: You know,
2: and then we could have a
1: Vic
2: super
1: used
2: remix.
1: To play Bob's head like a bongo.
2: True. And then we could have a super limited edition remix, mm-hmm. like vinyl only, Hits from the Tubbler.
1: Oh.
2: Yeah, where it's just like a bit of a deeper sound. Yep.
1: I love that sound.
2: Yeah.
1: That's great.
2: My mate actually built a tubbler from scratch.
1: Oh.
2: And he had a workshop.
1: I made him build a table from scratch.
2: Yeah?
1: Yeah.
2: Where did he get materials from?
1: He pulled apart a pallet.
2: He pulled apart a pallet and made a table.
1: Yeah.
2: I respect that.
1: Doesn't sound like a lot of work, does it?
2: Yeah, but it's very creative.
1: He used the same nails.
2: Super creative.
1: Yeah, well, it's also cheaper than buying a table.
2: Well, yeah, I mean, we need to get those skids.
1: Skids. We got to get those skids.
2: Yeah.
1: We really got to get those skids.
2: Yeah, well, we talked about incontinence before, so...
1: That's not incontinence. That's
2: a different kind. That's intercontinental.
1: It's intercontinental.
2: We invented that term, but that term is very appropriate.
1: Yeah.
2: It comes with a pre-warning.
1: Yeah.
2: Do you have your passport? Yes. Do you have your other passport? Oh, because of my pants? Yes.
1: Depends.
2: Pantsport.
1: Did you know that... Vinaka is Fijian for thank you.
2: I didn't know that.
1: Well, there you go.
2: Actually, we've thrown some knowledge out there this afternoon.
1: Mm.
2: things people would not have known. Like how the Vagance feels. Because they're not extravagance.
1: Yeah, no, what, it's an
2: important point.
1: Ordinary Gants.
2: Ordinary Gants just feel awful.
1: Ordinary Gants. Yeah. Poor old Ordinary Gants.
2: So next time you have a pretty ordinary day, you can say, today's been Ordinary Gants.
1: It's been an Ordinary Ganser.
2: Yeah. I mean, hopefully tomorrow will be extravaganza.
1: Yeah, maybe.
2: Vaganza. Today's just...
1: just been a Vaganza.
2: Unreasonable Vaganza. Which that term could be...
1: Why don't we talk about our Vaganza of a day?
2: Yeah.
1: How was your day? It was a bit of a Vaganza. Yeah, it wasn't an extravaganza. Mate. It was just a Vaganza.
2: People listening will be like, hang on a sec. This is making no sense.
1: Yeah. No, well, no. It makes lots of sense if you Vaganza. Think about it. Vaganza. Yeah. Yeah, well, you know.
2: It's like an ordinary day. It's like you hope for something mad to happen.
1: Well,
2: you
1: no, basically well, had no, to no, do... that's disappointment. We don't want to include disappointment. Just your average... everything.
2: Disappointment could be said when you didn't want chili, but you get given some anyway.
1: Oh, goodness. Yeah, well...
2: So, really?
1: I wrote a letter to the Prime Minister about that.
2: So, you wrote a letter to the Prime Minister about chili?
1: Yeah.
2: What was the response?
1: Well, I'm yet to receive a response, but I keep checking my emails.
2: I think that's a pretty relevant topic.
1: Dear Mr. Albo, I went to this chicken shop, right?
2: I know you like to have a beer after work because I hear it in the promo on ABC 702 every day.
1: Oh, I
2: didn't
1: hear that.
2: But do you like chili on your chicken?
1: I didn't hear that. But
2: okay, so they what
1: on,
2: they do...
1: on 2BL...
2: Yeah, so they do this like little
1: my
2: mini
1: radio doesn't
2: promo
1: get
2: mix.
1: 2BL, so I have to listen to Radio National, which is fine.
2: Well, they're kind of similar, but does that mean that your radio only has a right speaker, not a left one?
1: No.
2: Ooh.
1: That's
2: topic.
1: Well, no, Radio National is just as ABC.
2: Yeah, no, pretty much. I know. It is. Yeah.
1: But somebody said to me, I was at work the other day, and I was talking to this chap about, I never work on Sunday afternoons, work. And he said, why is that? And I said, I got a radio show up at Katoomba, and he said, are you going to be the next Ben Fordham? I said, no. I wouldn't mind being the next Philip Adams, but I don't want to be the next Ben Fordham.
2: Fair enough.
1: He's bloody horrible. Well, imagine talking to Pauline Hanson every day.
2: No thanks. Goodness. Although, me. You know, I don't really want to delve into politics too much, but what I'm feeling now is that some people are starting to shift towards the ideas of
1: that horrible.
2: Party, but I'm like, no, you need to remember nothing's changed.
1: But
2: there.
1: They're not ideas. Okay, I've talked about this on the Friday program on Rights, Roots and Rants, which of course you can listen to from 4 p.m. till 6 p.m.
2: Yes,
1: every
2: it.
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2: Hang on a
1: second,
2: I left my plug in my left
1: and,
2: shoe.
1: And the purple app, the Community
2: Purple.
1: Radio Plus
2: yes.
1: app. And I was talking about this the other day. She doesn't have any policies. She's just got rhetoric and outrage. And, you know, should she get into government? She's not going to be Prime Minister, of course, because she's in the upper house and you can't be Prime Minister in the upper house. But
2: enough
1: should she get
2: agree.
1: Into government, there's just going to be a room full of people going, what now? I don't know what to do. I don't know how to run an economy.
2: Well, what will actually eventuate, if that, God forbid, happens...
1: Well, it all just collapsed really, really quickly.
2: Well, imagine her meeting with Mr. over in the US.
1: She already has. Thanks, Gina.
2: With that personal plane.
1: Yeah, Gina flew her over there to make
2: it. Donated. Have a plane.
1: Oh, it's just...
2: I'm happy with a sausage sandwich from Bunnings.
1: Yeah, exactly.
2: No,
1: yeah, who needs an aircraft when they could have a sausage sandwich?
2: Interesting
1: airplanes
2: point.
1: Do
2: Valid
1: look
2: point.
1: A little bit like sausages, but with these big triangle things on the sides.
2: Always go for the onions.
1: Why don't they make sausages with wings? That way, at the barbie, do you need another snag? Yeah, mate.
5: They'd be flying out the door.
1: There you go. Boom. There's your marketing. marketing Corbett with the...
2: another M.
1: We need a butcher on this list of sponsors to...
2: I'm working on it.
1: Yeah.
2: Well, I have someone working on it.
1: Yeah, we'll go to the...
2: I approached one.
1: Yeah, you approached,
2: then there's another one.
1: I approached a butcher once.
2: Yeah.
1: I had my tattoo gun and I said, can
2: Terry
1: I get
2: hatchet.
1: A live pig?
2: I've already made a joke of not the radio pig. We can't.
1: The radio pig. We mustn't tattoo the radio pig on air.
2: Yeah, but it would be interesting.
1: Yeah. Yeah. But, okay, I have committed myself in my own mind, to when I've next got enough money, I'm going to get a Radio Blue Mountains tattoo.
2: Yes, now we have discussed this.
1: Yeah. And it's...
2: And I said this tattoo comes with benefits.
1: I'm just trying to decide which buttock to get it tattooed on.
2: The Radio Blue Mountains splatter.
1: But the splatter logo that you're all familiar with from your...
2: The full colour.
1: Oh, definitely.
2: The blue and...
1: Yeah, it's got to be blue and red and white.
2: Yep.
1: Yeah, because that's the colours of the Blue Mountains.
2: It might...
1: Is it? Why did we pick red, white and blue? Who designed the logo?
2: I just think that's a good question. But the three colours, the tricolour.
1: Yeah.
2: Kind of like the roosters.
1: Tricolour.
2: Oh, we're going back to French again.
1: Well, it's the French. The reason Eastern Suburbs are the Roosters is because red, the French white, rugby team had the...
2: Australia, red, white and blue.
5: No worries. All right.
2: Although green,
1: it's green and gold.
2: Too.
1: We've got a red, white and blue flag, but we've got a green and gold. But the French football team have a picture of a le coq, as they call it.
6: The
1: Le
2: Coq,
1: I don't
2: know.
1: It is. L-E-C-O-Q, well, or something. C-O-C-Q?
2: Le Coq, yeah, they have that. Le Coq Sportif, in fact.
1: Yeah, Sportif. Yeah, and Bleu de... what's it called?
2: Bleu
1: de France? Bleu de France, yeah. French Racing Blue.
2: Very good.
1: I'm
2: impressed with your international knowledge.
1: Well, we've just limited it to France.
2: We've gone around a few countries. We have mentioned a few countries.
1: I don't know about the national colours of Qatar, but...
2: Qatar?
1: Yeah, Qatar. Hey, if it's Qantas, it's Qatar.
2: Interesting point. I was going to go with Qatar, but it's
1: not. Well, a lot
2: it's
1: of people...
2: Qantas.
1: Well, it's not Qantas, exactly.
2: Although I do have a funny story about someone who left a mower on the front lawn. So the idea in Australia is...
1: Or in French, a mower.
2: When you leave something on the front median strip, right, basically that's fair game
1: that's
2: for anyone. It's fair game. It's free. You take it because you're doing me a favour.
1: But if it's got a little piece of cardboard on it, it's got a price, it's for sale.
2: Okay. Well, we happened to find this self-propelled mower, which I thought was a great idea because mum's getting a bit old.
1: Genius.
2: I use it when I use it. I don't when I don't. Whatever. If I'm home.
1: Oh, and we're 40 seconds.
2: 40 seconds? Okay. So I found this mower. We loaded it in the car. There was a little sticker on it and it said Cactus Motor. I thought, I wonder what a Cactus Motor is. Then I realised there was no C. It was Cactus Motor.
1: Oh.
2: So the motor was stuffed.
1: Oh.
2: So then we put that mower out. I removed the sign and then someone else took it.
1: Fantastic. I bet they rode
2: Problem
1: home
2: God.
1: Uncomfortably on it. All right. It's been great to be with you. My
2: yes.
1: name's Will. This has been definitely not Will on the wireless. I've been joined by our fearless leader and vice president, Brents. And you'll be joined by marvellous Mark.
2: Corbett. Marvellous marketing Mark Corbett.
7: 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Hello, this is Bronwyn Logan with Community Notice Board. 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The Heathens Choir will present Life in Full Voice on Friday the 26th of June at 7 at Blackheath Community Hall. 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The Blue Mountains Historical Society at 99 Blaxland Road, Wentworth Falls, will have an open day at Torella, the historic 19th century home, on Sunday, the 28th of June from 10 to 3. Admission is $5 for adults and $2 for children, with refreshments available for $5. The research rooms will also be open for inspection. 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The Blackheath Makers Market is held on the first and fourth Saturdays of the month from 9 at the Blackheath RSL Hall on the corner of Station and Bandara Streets. 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

And good afternoon, and welcome to Musical Mayhem here on Radio Blue Mountains 89.1. I'm Mark Corbett. I'll be your MC for the next 2 hours as I take you through a mystery tour of some of my favourite music. Hope you're having a wonderful weekend. Big shout out to Will and to Brents for the wonderful program. Definitely not Will on the wireless. Catch Will here on Sundays between 2 and 4 o'clock on Radio Blue Mountains. Well, what are we going to start with today? More new music, and over the next few weeks we've got more. We're going to start with a new album from Tedeschi Trucks. It's called Future Soul, and it's their sixth studio album. To date, they have the six albums and four live albums, and two of those are they played the full of Layla and other assorted love songs from Derek and the Dominoes, and they did Mad Dogs and Englishmen from Joe Cocker. And fabulous, and they do it so well. Wonderful band, a 12 times 13 piece band. It's a large ensemble to keep on the road, but they do, and they're touring constantly. Been out here a couple of times. I was lucky enough to see them all a few years ago back now. But they were formed in 2010 by Susan Tedeschi and Derek Trucks, husband and wife, coming out of their own individual solo projects. Derek had his own band, and Susan, of course, Derek was also a member of the Allman Brothers for many, many years. He's regarded as one of the great guitar players of our generation, or currently. Great slide player as well. Susan's no slouch on guitar. Great vocalist. And the band is stellar. Horns, backing vocals. Two drummers. What more can you ask for? And they both had some wonderful solo careers. I know that Susan was mentored by Buddy Guy, and of course Derek in the Allman Brothers, because his uncle Butch Trucks was in the Allman Brothers. And he was taken under the wing of the late great Dickie Betts. This particular album is somewhat of a departure, I guess. They got more writers rather than Derek and Susan. And their singer backup singer Mike Matheson. A few of the other members are in, credited with writing some songs here, and that's great because it does expand the palette of songs we've got. And we're going to start with a track called I've Got You.

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And welcome back. Tedeschi Trucks from their brand new release called Future Soul. We just heard the track Devil Be Gone. Before that, Hero. Who am I? And to start the bracket, I Got You. It's come out recently. It's taken a little while to get my hands on it. It was out of stock, so obviously a great seller for the band. Wonderful, wonderful music. Well worth checking out. It's just gone, it's about 28 minutes past 4 o'clock. Mark Corbett, I'm here till 6. The program's Musical Mayhem. Up next, I want to play a track from local Sydney band Dojo Cuts from their most recent release, Have I Ever? And the track we're going to hear is called Say My Name.

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works for. Yeah, yeah. I have it in the bag. Yeah, I think that's always the problem with 260R.

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1: Oh, you might have to find first.
0: Good. And don't give it.
1: There ain't no curse.
0: Right.
1: Just
0: put them in your wallet. All right. Thanks, Ian. Take care, man. And welcome back. Just having a bit of discussion with the president. Warren Haynes, from his album Million Voices Whisper, and we heard the track From Here On Out. Before that, DeWolf from their album Muscle Shoals, we heard Out On The Town. Lockie Doley before that, from his most recent release, A World Worth Fighting For, Get Out Of Your Ear's Way. Hope I played that one. And to start the bracket, Dojo Cuts from their most recent release, Never Have I Ever. And we heard the track Say My Name. Well, it's about 11 and a half minutes to 5 o'clock. Mark Albert here with you, the program's Musical Mayhem. Now I want to play a track from Mimi Fox. It's called One for Wes. And we're going to hear, I keep forgetting, my brain's not in gear today, Pack of Liars.

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And welcome back. Pat Martino from his album Live at Yoshi's, we heard the track Blue in Green. Before that, Burkana. It's the only album they made that I know of, and it's the self-titled album, and we heard the track Looking Through. Start the bracket, Mimi Fox. From her album One for Wes, Pack of Lies was the track. Well, it's about 10 minutes past five, Mark Corbett here with you. I'm Metal Six. Up next, I want to play a track from the second solo release from guitarist Jimmy Herring. It's called Subject to Change Without Notice. He was, I believe, making a third album, which would have been out, I presume, sometime this year, but unfortunately he's out fighting throat cancer, and hopefully he'll get better and get back on the scene and rejoin his main band, Widespread Panic. We're going to hear a track called Kaleidoscope Carousel.

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And welcome back. The album's called Chapter One by the Elba Triangle. Who's the Elba Triangle? Three great guitar players, Tom Quayle, Alessandro Benvenuti, and Marco Sofogli. Come out in 2017. I wish they'd do some more, some just wonderful playing on that. The band is stellar as well. Before that, Scott Henderson from his album Carnival. It's his most recent release. We heard the track Haunted Ballroom. And to start the bracket, Jimmy Herring from his album Subject to Change Without Notice. Kaleidoscope Carousel was the track. Well, it's about 27 and a half minutes to 6 o'clock. Mark Corbett here with you. Park Street Social are here at 6. And we'll take you through to 8 o'clock. Up next, I want to play a track from David Gilmour, the Pink Floyd guitarist. One time Pink Floyd, I think, obviously they're no more. It's called the Luck and Strange Concerts, a live, double live album, double live CD. And we're going to hear a track from what I guess is really the last Pink Floyd album, Division Bell. It's called High Hopes.

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11: Australia is the main testing ground along with New Zealand.

And welcome back. HFMC Hasse Froberg's musical companion. We heard the track Once in a Lifetime, and it's from their album Eternal Snapshots. Before that, David Gilmour from the Luck and Strange Concerts. We heard High Hopes. Got one track left for today. Before I go, I'd like to thank all our wonderful sponsors. We appreciate their continuing support. Keeps us on air, and we're so very grateful. Last track for today is from the Flower Kings, and has Hasse Froberg on here singing. He's been a member for many, many years, and this is their most recent release. It's called Love. It's been out a couple of years now, or 1 year, and we're going to hear the track Considerations. Please join me again next Sunday for more Musical Mayhem from 4 o'clock. We can do this all again. Have a great week. Take care.

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Yeah, very good evening to you. 5 past 6 on this dreary, dreary Sunday evening in Katoomba Town. You're tuning into the Park Street Social. 120 minutes, or just about, of the finest house music. You got myself, Dins, taking you through till around about 8 p.m. this evening. We don't have any Kevlar, though. He has his monthly night off this evening. Third weekend in every...

So we'll kick off a little bit more deep housey vibe this evening. We're going to ramp it up probably in about 20 past 6 or so, then go a little bit down the rabbit hole around about 7 p.m. It's going to be a bit of a mission tonight. Take you on a journey. Kicking off with this one, new release by N2N and Baby Weight. This is a track entitled Secret Garden featuring Modern Lover. Coming out on the hilarious named Box of Cats label.

Sounds a legit trip. Track entitled Again, coming out on the Heisenberg record label. New release coming out in June this year.

sounds of a Gentleman DJ. Coming out on the Gentleman record label, this is Listen to Sade. Deep Hope on the remix. Come out in 2024. Still nice, slow, deep vibes going on. I'll be taking up a gear or two in the next 5 or 10 minutes or so. But I hope you're enjoying the smooth tunes at the moment. This is the Park Street Social on Radio Blue Mountains, 89.1 FM. I'm Dins. I'll be taking you this till 8 o'clock this evening.

Yeah, stepping up one more gear. This is the sounds of Danny Serrano. Miami on the extended edit. This is Key Disa Papa. Coming out on Stereo Productions, April this year. And check this one out. This is a funky little number, this one. Enrico BSJ. This is Mood Jacking Swing, going out to all you football fans out there. Go Australia, go England. We are through to the next round. It's all getting very exciting, isn't it?

Yeah, what a viber. Enrico BSJ. Mood Jack in swing.

I'm a party rocker. It just made sense. All my friends were going to get jobs. I was like, yo, I just want to DJ. I was like, yo, I can make a career out of this. I'm a party rocker.

Yeah, those sounds of KPD. Party Rocket. And his new one coming out from PM and Kassim. This is Yamon.

Yeah, and coming out with the anthem of the week, this is a track by Spader. Coming out on in May 2026 on Ultimo Paradiso Records. This is a track entitled Stay Awake. Park Street Social's anthem of the week. This is a belter, always a sucker for piano.

Sounds of Spader. Stay awake. Okay, a couple more house tracks and then we're going to go down the rabbit hole. Around about 6:45 on this dreary Sunday evening in Katoomba Town, you're tuned into the Park Street Social on Radio Blue Mountains 89.1 FM, www.rbm.org.au on your digital dial.

Ponte a bailar y pom that culo, yeah.

Yeah, nice little deep house tribal style coming out from Cuba. This is a track entitled K-Span, coming out on the Marvelous Safari Music record label.

Yeah, last track there, that was Fraser and On the Run. Nice little Jack in the House number, that one. Okie dokie, coming up to 5 to 7, we're going to go down the rabbit hole for a little bit. Kev's not here, so yeah, I'm going to go a little bit weird on you. Hope you enjoy it though, there's going to be some cracking tunes coming through, including the new one by Sasha and Frankie Wah, that's going to come up in about 20 minutes or so. This is the sounds of Daniel Meister with a track entitled Defined Soul, coming out on the Micronica record label. Expect some deep house, deep rhythms for the next 20 minutes, half an hour or so.

belter. Sounds of George from Romania. This is their track entitled Vimos. Coming out on the wonderful 8-bit record label.

And coming in, sounds of Julian Millen. Not too sure who the master of this record was, but I don't think he's done a very good job. This is Funky Buster.

Yeah, last track there, Solly with the Pink Panther. Double X on the edit. Moving on to this one, another deeper housey, spacey little number. This is Red Space and DJ Mios. TF Stone on the remix. This is Empire V. Coming out on Movement Recordings.

And coming up next, only downloaded a couple of weeks ago, this is the sounds of Sasha and Frankie Wild. This is a new release. It's a track entitled Get On My Level. This is coming up next. Just a little bit about Sasha, real name Alexander Coe. He really did get the Raven House music scene started. Kicked off, really, I think, DJed and a residency at Shelley's. That was down in Stoke, if I remember, back in the late 80s, early 90s. Kev will probably be able to correct me on that if I'm wrong. But then hosted an absolutely sensational 3 or 4 year residency at a wonderful club in Mansfield in the UK called Renaissance. Teamed up with John Digweed and somebody I used to know, somebody who lived down the corner from me when I was growing up, Ian Ellis, aka under his DJ name Ian Ossier. Those three teamed up and did the residency at Renaissance, and from all accounts it was an absolutely belting evening every Saturday night. Anyway, this is a new release from Sasha and Frankie Wah. This is a track entitled Get On My Level.

0: Yeah, last track there, new release by Sasha and Frankie Wah, that was Get On My Level. Coming out on the Last Night On Earth record label. Moving on to these guys, Steve Buck, and also a duo which has been catching my attention for the past year or so. This is the Pawn Bugs. Mihai Popovici on the remix. This is their track entitled On The Swing. Coming out on Bondage Music record label. Okay, I've gone down the rabbit hole a little bit too much. Probably far enough, at least. So I'm going to ramp it up for the last 25 minutes, or 35 minutes, shall we say. I can't even count, of the show. Expect a bit more funkiness from me. You're tuning in to Park Street Social, Radio Blue Mountains, 89.1 FM.
1: This is a new life, a new way.

And we're back in the room. Pure funkiness for the next half hour. Kicking off with this one, Mukwa meets this track entitled Buzzed Out. Going out to that wonderful person who sent us a very beautiful and very kind message through the radio station round about this time last week, about 26 minutes past 7. You didn't leave your name, but that doesn't matter. This is going out to you. Mirko and Meeks, Buzzed Out.

Yeah, that was Sam and Mirko and Meek's track called Buzzed Out, going out to the person who texted it in this time last week. Left us a very, very kind message on the iPad at the radio station. Moving on to this one. This is an absolute belter. There's something in house music. If there's a great tune and it doesn't need fixing, well, why fix it? But I'll tell you what, it didn't need fixing. But they did a very good job on the remix. Leeds local Hot Since 82 has done an amazing remix of Kings of Tomorrow and Fall For You featuring April Morgan. Check this one out. This is a belter.

will be televised. Because I'm watching it right now on MSNBC, CNN, ABC, and FUCK. No rights in sights, just red hats, green jackets, blue moons, and politicians turn yellow. First they came for the blacks and the reds, now the browns, collected up like trash in the streets of Not In My City, USA. The revolution will be televised, televised, televised, televised, televised, televised, televised, televised, televised, televised. The revolution will be televised.

is a track from one of the heavy house hitters, a Mr. Mark Knight, and also Roland Clark on the vocals. This is a track entitled Televice. Obviously a rip-off of Gil Scott-Heron, but we don't care about that, do we?

0: force has turned into reaction on the streets in limited localized cases. Robert's on the line now live. Hey, Robert, what have you seen?
1: The revolution will be televised.

An absolute classic coming in. Sydney's own Mommy Black. Came out in 2023 on the Soul Love record label. This is Trying to Understand. Funky little number.

And how about this one? Sounds of Who. This is Dragon Tail Music in Me. Revival House Project.

Yeah, that's in the jackpot. Sounds of Who and the Revival House Project. Music in Me. And Revival House Project back to back. This is going out to my main man Kevlar. This is one of his favourite tunes. Jules Holland on the piano.

SGEO Gospel Choir. If you're not vibing off this one, good luck to you.

the awesome sounds of Jules Holland and the Geo Gospel Choir. Brighter days. And I'll finish off on this one. This sounds of Zach and Feel Better.

Thank you very much for tuning in for this session. Left on a good vibe. Hope you get some good vibes next week. Hope you have a great week ahead, everyone. Thank you for tuning in. Next up is Stranger Than Fiction. Kirby and Johnny kicking off at 8 p.m. But we'll leave you to this one. Sounds of Zach, Feel Better.

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0: your heart away with all those old records, those old phonograph records, the ones we used to play so long ago.
1: How you doing, everybody? This is Dave Rentz welcoming you to the Hit Parade of Yesterday, a program of the music from the 1920s and 30s. We're here every week at this time and present a variety of personalities and orchestras from that period, mostly from the U.S., but quite a few from the U.K. as well. Let's start off with a few of the prominent ladies that featured in music in the 1930s. We'll begin with Mildred Bailey.

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0: 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I really appreciate it.
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And good morning. Welcome to the breakfast show, the late running breakfast show. It's 7:34 on 89.1 Radio Blue Mountains. You're listening, and again, as I said, the breakfast show. My name is Ron Green, and I'll be here until 9 o'clock bringing songs to 60s, 70s, 80s and 90s, as well as updates on transport, traffic and weather. And speaking of weather, let's have a look at what the weather is doing at the moment. Very wet out there. It's 7 degrees out there at the moment. Feels like 5. 30% chance of less than 1 mm of rain. No fire danger rating and a low UV index. The next few days in the upper mountains, we've got today, as I said, well, mostly sunny today, I'd say. Anyway, 6 to 12. Late shower tomorrow, 6 to 14. Mostly cloudy Wednesday, 8 to 14. Thursday, clearing shower, 9 to 14. Friday, windy, 7 to 11. And sunny over the weekend. Roads at the moment, I had travel on that Bell's Line of Road. Took me 5 hours to get home last night. And we've still got another 12 months of it. Traffic at this stage is clear. It is very murky out there. There's roadwork going on. Very murky, slippery, and whatever else you want to say out there at the moment. So it's not a very pleasant day to be out driving. And trains are running on or close to time. So it's 7:35 now on 89.1 Radio Blue Mountains. 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

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By registering your name and making a $15 contribution, you can enjoy a chat over a coffee and choose from a wide range of items as you fill a bag of groceries worth around $80. 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Station sponsor.

And that was The Police with a message in a, not message in a bottle, Every Step You Take. It's 8 minutes past 8 o'clock now, and let's update transport, traffic and weather. At this stage, traffic is all clear, no problems on the roads. It's just very slippery out there and not a very nice day to drive, so take care out there today. And the bit of road work going on around the place too, so watch out for the road workers. The all-important weather, we're presently in the upper mountains at 7 degrees, feels like 4, and it's going to get to 12 degrees today. The forecast for today is mostly sunny, although you wouldn't know looking out the window. Chance of rain 30% of less than 1 mil. No fire danger rating, obviously because of how wet it is, and a low UV index in the next few days in the upper mountains. Today, mostly sunny, 6 to 12. Tomorrow, late shower, 6 to 14. Wednesday, mostly cloudy, 8 to 14. Clearing showers Thursday, 9 to 14. And Friday, windy, unfortunately. Our train's also running on or close to time, so no problems with the trains. And that brings us up to date with our transport, traffic and weather. Last thing to do, here's our council notices for the week.

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4: This is Radio Blue Mountains, and these are the Blue Mountains City Council weekly messages from Monday, the 29th of June. Celebrate the history, culture, and achievements of Aboriginal and Torres Strait Islander peoples during 2026 NAIDOC Week from the 5th to 12th of July. This year's theme is 50 Years of Deadly, and family-friendly events that you can attend are being held across the Blue Mountains. 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For further programme details and to book film screening tickets, visit Council's website. 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There will be UV neon face painting and a fire performance. For further programme details, visit Council's website and What's On Springwood Lights Up. 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There will be an exciting lineup of games, crafts, live music and free food and drinks, and an indoor space to hang out and unwind. There's no need to book, just turn up. Hub Day Out is from 11 a.m. to 2 p.m. Wednesday the 8th of July at the Blue Mountains Theatre and Community Hub in Springwood. 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

0: 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It's to be held the first Saturday of each month, and the sessions are an opportunity to learn a new skill while making connections over tea or coffee from the in-house cafe, which is open until 2 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This concludes the Blue Mountain City Council weekly messages from Monday, the 29th of June.
1: 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Yes, quite a lot to look at, isn't there? So get out there and go to the council website for more information. It's 8:29 now, 89.1 Radio Blue Mountains. You're listening to The Breakfast Show. I'll be back after the 8:30 update with more songs and 60s, 70s, 80s and 90s and updates on transport, traffic and weather. Okay, I'll update traffic now just to see if there's anything we need to worry about. I don't think there is, but you never know, do you? No, all clear. Like I say, a lot of road work going on around the place, but other than that, no problems on the roads. All right, I'll be back after the 8:30 update.

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And that was the mighty Joe Cocker. Great song, isn't it? With You Are So Beautiful. It's 8:42 now, this 29th day of June 2026. We've already discussed the traffic. Yeah, traffic is all clear. Let's have a look at the weather, see what's happening with the weather. It's 7 degrees at the moment. Mostly sunny, they're saying, today. But anyway, we'll see what happens. 30% chance of less than 1 mm of rain, no fire danger rating, and a low UV index. Next few days in the upper mountains, we've got mostly sunny, 6 to 12, late shower on tomorrow, 6 to 14, 1st of July, Wednesday, 8 to 14, mostly cloudy, Thursday, clearing shower, 9 to 14, and windy on Friday, which is unfortunate, right? Don't like wind at all. It's 8:43 now. Oh, and train's running on all close to time. So 8:43 now on 89.1. And after the 9 o'clock update, we'll be doing Monday morning music, where we play music from the 60s, 70s, 80s and 90s. So I hope you can stick around for that. But until then, we've still got some great songs coming up.

Yes, and that was the amazing voice of Tina Arena. God, she's got a great voice. And that was Chains. And before that, we had 9 to 5. Dolly Parton, two great female voices. It's now 8:54. We're coming towards the end of the breakfast show, but I'll be back after the 9 o'clock update with Monday morning music, so I hope you can stick around for that. One last look at traffic, which is all clear around the place. There's nothing showing up. Although when I did come in this morning, there was a truck broken down on the highway just at the tunnel there at Lura. I gather that's all cleared now, so nothing new there. And the weather for today is 30% chance of less than 1 mil of rain, no fire danger rating, and a low UV index. So that, I would have thought it was higher than 30%, but anyway, it's supposed to be mostly sunny for the day. So that takes us up to 8:55 now on 89.1, and thanks for listening, and we'll do it all again after 9 o'clock. If not, if you have to leave us, we'll be seeing you next Monday. So, I hope you can stick around.

0: 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Radio Blue Mountains acknowledges the Darug and Gundungurra peoples on the lands over which we broadcast. We pay our respects to elders past, present and emerging and celebrate the diversity of Aboriginal peoples.
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Hello, this is Bronwyn Logan with Community Notice Board. The Edible Gardening Trail is an annual event where backyard growers across the mountains open their gates and share their passion for edible gardening. This year, we are celebrating how many ways there are to grow your own food. If you would like to join the Edible Garden Trail, a free information session will be held on Saturday, the 4th of July at 1 at the Planetary Health Centre, 33-39 Acacia Street, Katoomba. All edible gardeners are welcome. For information, phone 0467 753 978. The Blue Mountains Historical Society will have their monthly meeting at 99 Blacksland Road, Wentworth Falls on Saturday, the 4th of July at 10:30. The guest speaker will be John Lancer, who will speak on the history of radio station 2KA. You can arrive at 10 for morning refreshments. The Woody Weed Wonder Bush Care Group meets on the first Friday of the month. To join the group and to find the location, email Karen Heising at khising@bmcc.nsw.gov.au. 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The Blackheath Makers Market is held on the 1st and 4th Saturdays of the month from 9 at the Blackheath RSL Hall on the corner of Station and Bindara Streets. There is a large variety of handcrafted items. For information, phone 0409 339 473. The Katoomba Junction 142 Market is held every Thursday, Friday and Saturday from 9 to 3 in the grounds and inside the church at 142 Katoomba Street. The Junction 142 Sweet Charity Opportunity Shop is at the rear of the church and open daily except Sunday. Thursdays at 10 is a choir for people living with dementia, held every Thursday at 10 in the Blackheath Uniting Church Hall. No choir experience is needed and carers are welcome. The cost is $5, which includes morning tea. For information, phone Annie on 0409 893 047. 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
4: And it's coming up 10 minutes to 10 o'clock. Yeah. This 29th day of June 2026. Just update of transport, traffic and weather. The weather, it's a bit surprising. Yeah, I've changed to mostly cloudy now. It was mostly sunny this morning. So mostly cloudy today. It's only going to get to 12 degrees. 30% chance of less than 1 mm of rain. No fire danger rating, obviously because it's so wet. And UV index is low. Now, the next few days in the upper mountains, we've got today mostly cloudy, 6 to 12. Tuesday, tomorrow, late shower, 6 to 14. Wednesday, mostly cloudy, 8 to 14. Thursday, clearing shower, 9 to 14. Friday, windy. Trains running on or close to time, and the traffic, last time I looked, it was clear. There was a lot of road work going on, but no emergencies, no, not at this stage, which is good. So at 10 minutes to 10 o'clock now on 89.1 Radio Blue Mountains, you're listening to Monday Morning Music.
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